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1: Fox News, I'm Tom Graham. The Pentagon launching fresh strikes against Iran. President Trump also announcing the U.S. is reinstating its blockade of Iranian ports in the Strait of Hormuz.
2: We're taking out all of their capability for anything having to do with the Strait, with the Hormuz Strait. And I think in the end, we will end up discontrolling the whole thing.
1: Iran's foreign minister says his country has always been the guardian of the Strait. The driver killed by ICE officers in Maine in a shooting today was not the target of a warrant. The officers were executing. Independent Senator Angus King is demanding answers.
3: Apparently there are no cameras involved. Body cameras were not on the agents.
1: King says he spoke with Homeland Security Secretary Mark Wayne Mullen, who claimed the driver tried to ram ICE agents who were pursuing him. 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
4: Here's a look at your forecast. Lows around 67 tonight under clear skies. Bright sunshine expected again tomorrow. Daytime highs approaching 90. Mainly clear skies. Tomorrow night, lows level off around 70. Temps above average Wednesday and Thursday, with highs in the low 90s. Slight chance for storms Thursday. Looking at the long range, 92 Friday, 93 Saturday, and 92 on Sunday. I'm staff meteorologist Kara Foster. Currently, it's 84 degrees.
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Tucker and Brune out there think you can play this one on the piano, The Dance by Garth. Garth announcing the big arena tour. And also, he's got his whole catalog for sale, if you can believe that, for like $2 billion. Garth and The Dance.

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2: I knew I'd see her around. I'd be at some party. She'd show up and I'd be walking out. Or across some parking lot, hiding behind her sister. I'd look up, she'd be at the red light beside me in that white Maxima with the sticker on the back. I'd ask,

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She could get on with her life and I'd get on with mine. 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I knew she'd find a way to get over me, but I never thought.

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I see them everywhere together. It's hitting a little too close to home. She's so

0: a small town, Sam says he's switching his primary focus to the family, his lovely wife and children, not on his career. I think it's been like that for a couple of years. Good for Sam Hunt, right? He's been chasing it for a long time. Quite the phenomenal collegiate quarterback career as well at both MTSU and UAB as well. Quite the quarterback there. With Sam Hunt, music on the way, George Burge, Megan Maroney, 6 months later, it's on the way.
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5: Here's a look at your forecast. Lows around 67 tonight under clear skies. Bright sunshine expected again tomorrow. Daytime highs approaching 90. Mainly clear skies. Tomorrow night, lows level off around 70. Temps above average Wednesday and Thursday with highs in the low 90s. Slight chance for storms Thursday. Looking at the long range, 92 Friday, 93 Saturday, and 92 on Sunday. I'm staff meteorologist Kara Foster. Currently, it's 84 degrees.
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0: Zach John King, he's getting to drinking there. Tyler Reese here. Zach's just getting started. He's going to be a big old star. Zach John King, you watch. Music on the way, Kane Brown, King George, Luke Combs, all on the way next.
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0: 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That's what country sounds like.
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0: Brown, that's new music. That is Woman from Kane Brown. Tyler Reese with Blake Shelton. And Jason Aldean's got the night train ready to roll next.
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3: Here's a look at your forecast. Lows around 67 tonight under clear skies. Bright sunshine expected again tomorrow. Daytime highs approaching 90. Mainly clear skies. Tomorrow night, lows level off around 70. Temps above average Wednesday and Thursday with highs in the low 90s. Slight chance for storms Thursday. Looking at the long range, 92 Friday, 93 Saturday, and 92 on Sunday. I'm staff meteorologist Kara Foster. Right now, 82.
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1: Fox News, I'm John Saucier. The United States launching a fresh wave of military strikes against Iranian targets, escalating a conflict that again has closed off some key maritime corridors. President Trump declaring the United States will now act as the guardian of the Hormuz Strait, effectively ending immediate hopes for a peaceful resolution.
2: And then they broke up that deal immediately because they found out there was something in the deal they didn't like. And they're wired differently, and we're not going to put up with it. We are just going forward. We're attacking them tonight.
1: Global oil prices surging more than 9%. Today's markets reacted to renewed hostilities. After the sudden passing of 71-year-old South Carolina Senator Lindsey Graham, his colleague Senator Tommy Tuberville appeared on Fox Business to reflect on the late senator's legacy.
3: It's a sad day here in the Senate. It's been a sad day the last 2 days. You never know what's going to happen. Life is short.
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4: Here's a look at your forecast. Lows around 67 tonight under clear skies. Highs level off around 90 tomorrow. Bright sunshine expected. Mainly clear skies tomorrow night. Lows dip down to about 70. Temps above average Wednesday and Thursday with highs in the low 90s. Slight chance of thunderstorms Thursday. Taking a look at the extended forecast, 92 Friday, 93 Saturday, and 92 on Sunday. I'm staff meteorologist Kara Foster. Currently, it's 82 degrees.
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Dylan Scott there. Tyler Reese here. Music on the way. Dan and Shay. Dirk Spentley on the way after new stuff from Riley Green. Part of the new album on the way. September 18th. It's Think 'Cause You're Drunk.

0: Dan and Shay and Say So for their friend Ben Gone Too Soon, with Dan and Shay there, who is, well, receiving a litany of requests to sing the national anthem after they knocked it out of the park at that FIFA World Cup game. Hard to believe, FIFA World Cup still in action. The big championship game coming up this weekend. Red Akins, Ella Langley, we all just want to be her, and she's next.
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10: Here's a look at your forecast. Lows around 67 tonight under clear skies. Highs level off around 90 tomorrow. Bright sunshine expected. Mainly clear skies tomorrow night. Lows dip down to about 70. Temps above average Wednesday and Thursday with highs in the low 90s. Slight chance of thunderstorms Thursday. Taking a look at the extended forecast, 92 Friday, 93 Saturday, and 92 on Sunday. I'm staff meteorologist Kara Foster. Right now, 81.
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1: 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Red Akins is after Ella Langley.

0: The red, white, and blue flapping in the wind at a Friday night football game. 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

0: Kojo, Carrie Underwood there. Cody, the new album out now, Banks of the Trinity. He says it's a very deep look and a very, very vulnerable record that he put out. The whole album's fantastic, including collabs with Luke Combs and Brothers Osborne as well. Speaking of albums, Carrie Underwood, do we have anything cooking? Hopefully we get some album news soon. Jackson Dean, Luke Combs, Morgan Wallen, ready to roll next.
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0: Jackson Dean there. Tyler Reese here. Saw Jackson getting ready to do a couple shows over the weekend. This past weekend, he was with Kip Moore. That's a good combo there. Skip Moore, Jog Less, old Kipper Snacks, and Jackson Dean. Corey Kent, Corey and Koa, Rocky Mountain Low, and John Anderson, A Straight Tequila Night, is on the way next.
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2: Here's a look at your forecast. Lows around 67 tonight under clear skies. Highs level off around 90. Tomorrow, bright sunshine expected. Mainly clear skies. Tomorrow night, lows dip down to about 70. Temps above average Wednesday and Thursday with highs in the low 90s. Slight chance of thunderstorms Thursday. Taking a look at the extended forecast, 92 Friday, 93 Saturday, and 92 on Sunday. I'm staff meteorologist Kara Foster. Right now, 79.
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1: Fox News, I'm Tom Graham. The Pentagon launching fresh strikes against Iran.
2: We're doing another very major attack tonight. They want to make a deal. They came back. We made a deal 2 days ago, and they want to make a deal. They've been negotiating for 47 years, but nobody's ever hit them militarily.
1: President Trump adding the U.S. is reinstating the blockade of Iranian ports in the Strait of Hormuz. He also says the U.S. will charge cargo ships a 20% fee for protecting wealthy allies. The number of American service members who have died in the Iranian conflict is rising.
3: The U.S. military says the death of a Navy pilot in a helicopter crash earlier this month brings the number of dead in the Iran war to 14 service members. The Navy initially described the July 1st chopper crash in the Arabian Sea as an emergency landing. The remaining three sailors on that helicopter were rescued.
1: Fox's Lisa Lacera. 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
4: Here's a look at your forecast. Lows around 67 tonight under clear skies. Highs level off around 90 tomorrow. Bright sunshine expected. Mainly clear skies tomorrow night. Lows dip down to about 70. Temps above average Wednesday and Thursday with highs in the low 90s. Slight chance of thunderstorms Thursday. Taking a look at the extended forecast, 92 Friday, 93 Saturday, and 92 on Sunday. I'm staff meteorologist Kara Foster. Currently 77.
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0: chilling it. 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
1: Calf slobber?
0: Calf slobber, like, like a calf.
1: Oh, I thought you said cat.
0: No, like, calf slobber.
1: On me, yeah. Sometimes.
0: I've never heard of this term before, and you being from the West Coast originally, I'm guessing you have not either. Have you ever heard of calf slobber?
1: No, I haven't.
0: You have any idea what it is? Let me give you a clue. It has something to do with baking.
1: I have no idea.
0: So apparently I did not know this, but it is the meringue on top of a chocolate pie in the South.
1: Okay, I had no idea. I would have never guessed, but I learned something new today. Excuse me, ma'am?
0: Calf slobber. Okay. It's the more you know, clearly. Calf slobber.
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11: Here's a look at your forecast. Lows around 67 tonight under clear skies. Highs level off around 90 tomorrow. Bright sunshine expected. Mainly clear skies tomorrow night. Lows dip down to about 70. Temps above average Wednesday and Thursday with highs in the low 90s. Slight chance of thunderstorms Thursday. Taking a look at the extended forecast, 92 Friday, 93 Saturday, and 92 on Sunday. I'm staff meteorologist Kara Foster. Currently 75.
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0: MacArthur there. 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

0: South of Sanity, Zach Top, new music the end of the summer and a new album spring up next year. He says Max McDown, John Party on the way next.
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2: Here's a look at your forecast. Lows around 67 tonight under clear skies. Highs level off around 90 tomorrow. Bright sunshine expected. Mainly clear skies tomorrow night. Lows dip down to about 70. Temps above average Wednesday and Thursday with highs in the low 90s. Slight chance of thunderstorms Thursday. Taking a look at the extended forecast, 92 Friday, 93 Saturday, and 92 on Sunday. I'm staff meteorologist Kara Foster. Currently 73.

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2: Fox News, I'm Ted Lindner. The Pentagon launching fresh strikes against Iran today as President Trump also announced the U.S. is reinstating its blockade of Iranian ports in the Strait of Hormuz.
3: We're taking out all of their capability for anything having to do with the Strait, with the Hormuz Strait. And I think in the end, we will end up discontrolling the whole thing.
2: Iran's foreign minister says his country has always been the guardian of the Strait. The driver killed by ICE officers in a Maine shooting Monday was apparently not the target of the warrant the officers were executing. Independent Senator Angus King is demanding answers.
4: Apparently there are no cameras involved. Body cameras were not on the agents.
2: King says he spoke with Homeland Security Secretary Mark Wayne Mullen, who claimed that the driver tried to ram ICE agents who were pursuing him. 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
5: Here's a look at your forecast. Lows around 67 tonight under clear skies. Highs level off around 90 tomorrow. Bright sunshine expected. Mainly clear skies tomorrow night. Lows dip down to about 70. Temps above average Wednesday and Thursday with highs in the low 90s. Slight chance of thunderstorms Thursday. Taking a look at the extended forecast, 92 Friday, 93 Saturday, and 92 on Sunday. I'm staff meteorologist Kara Foster. Currently 73.
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Josh Ross there, Tyler Reese here with George Burge, Luke Ron, getting together, Rod, Zach Brown Bands, Captain Laney Wilson, the phone, the keys, the wallets, and of course you.

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0: and George. George and Luke, tomato, tomato, potato, potato. Let's call the whole thing off. No, we can't. Luke Bryan's birthday is this week. Luke Bryan turns the big 5-0 on Friday. And did he invite his pal Blake Shelton? He says, no, not a chance. Now they have a comedic relationship that goes back and forth. So, yes, I'm sure Blake will be there. That's going to be a big one on Friday, the big Luke Bryan 50th. King George Morgan on the way with Don't We?
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11: Here's a look at your forecast. Lows around 67 tonight under clear skies. Highs level off around 90 tomorrow. Bright sunshine expected. Mainly clear skies tomorrow night. Lows dip down to about 70. Temps above average Wednesday and Thursday with highs in the low 90s. Slight chance of thunderstorms Thursday. Taking a look at the extended forecast, 92 Friday, 93 Saturday, and 92 on Sunday. I'm staff meteorologist Kara Foster. Right now, 75.
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0: 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Back in the saddle again. 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
1: 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Tyler Reese here. 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

0: Zach Tappy never lies, and he says this is not a lie. New music, the end of summer. This summer, new songs, part of a new album that'll be spring of next year from Zach Tappy, Luke Combs, John Michael Montgomery, all on the way next.
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2: Here's a look at your forecast. Lows around 67 tonight under clear skies. Highs level off around 90 tomorrow, bright sunshine expected. Mainly clear skies. Tomorrow night, lows dip down to about 70. Temps above average Wednesday and Thursday, with highs in the low 90s. Slight chance of thunderstorms Thursday. Taking a look at the extended forecast, 92 Friday, 93 Saturday, and 92 on Sunday. I'm staff meteorologist Kara Foster. Currently, 75.
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1: Swindell, this is my brand new song, Girl Dad. 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And I wish, you know, he was here to see him. I know he can, but I wish I could see him.

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1: News. I'm Sue Gosmuth. The third consecutive night, the U.S. launched another round of attacks against Iran. They have now concluded. President Trump Monday announcing the U.S. is reinstating its blockage of Iranian ports in the Strait of Hormuz.
2: We're taking out all of their capability for anything having to do with the Strait, with the Hormuz Strait. And I think in the end, we will end up discontrolling the whole thing.
1: Iran's foreign minister says his country has always been the guardian of the strait. Driver killed by ICE officers in a main shooting today, not the target of the warrant the officers were executing. Independent Senator Angus King demanding
3: answers. Apparently there are no cameras involved. Body cameras were not on the agents.
1: Homeland Security Secretary Mark Wayne Mullen claims the driver tried to ram ICE agents who were pursuing him. 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
4: Here's a look at your forecast. Lows level off around 67 overnight under clear skies. Ample sunshine expected again Tuesday. Highs level off around 90. Lows level off around 70 Tuesday night, mainly clear skies. Temps above average Wednesday and Thursday with highs in the low 90s. Slight chance for storms Thursday. A peek at the extended shows 92 Friday, 93 Saturday, and 92 on Sunday. I'm staff meteorologist Kara Foster. Right now, 73.
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Morgan and Ella Can't Love You Anymore. 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Kenny Chesney and Lady Wilson after Lone Star. 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

0: the Sphere in Vegas again this year, and the album Silver Sands Marina. 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
9: Here's a look at your forecast. Lows level off around 67 overnight under clear skies. Ample sunshine expected again Tuesday. Highs level off around 90. Lows level off around 70 Tuesday night, mainly clear skies. Temps above average Wednesday and Thursday with highs in the low 90s. Slight chance for storms Thursday. A peek at the extended shows 92 Friday, 93 Saturday, and 92 on Sunday. I'm staff meteorologist Kara Foster. Right now, 73.

0: The red, white, and blue flapping in the wind at a Friday night football game. 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

0: Hands up, that's Jelly Roll. New music from Jelly Roll there. A lot of weird things going on there with the divorce. Bunny XO taking down the podcast where she talked about the divorce, of course, after she made $100,000 for said podcast. Then she took it down. Then she said, well, I could put it back up, but then it's just going to make more money. Well, I believe you've caught yourself in a little bit of a conundrum. Bailey Zimmerman, Martina McBride, Tucker Wetmore, the Burnettes is on the way next.
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0: Bailey Zimmerman there. Tyler Reese here. Music on the way. Morgan's smoking, if you got them, 20 cigarettes. Well, don't smoke all 20 at once. That would be bad. Except that one time I was mentoring a kid. Probably not the best way to mentor, but he was in high school. I had just gotten out of high school, and I was like a collegiate mentor, and caught him smoking. I did the classic, okay, we're going to sit here, and you're going to smoke this whole pack of cigarettes till they're gone. He only got through about three or four, and he said, I won't smoke anymore. I said, okay, good job, Cody. Morgan Wallen, Miranda Music on the way.
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3: Here's a look at your forecast. Lows dip down to about 67 overnight under clear skies. Bright sunshine expected Tuesday, high of 90. Lows level off around 70 Tuesday night. Temps above average Wednesday and Thursday with highs in the low 90s. Slight chance of thunderstorms Thursday. Looking at the long range, 92 Friday, 93 Saturday, and 92 on Sunday. I'm staff meteorologist Laura Lockwood. Currently, it's 72 degrees.
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And now, we'd like to share our favorite recipe for a good time. 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Then, sprinkle in a bit of this. And then, add a whole bunch of these ones. Finally, mix well, serve, and enjoy daily. 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
1: News. I'm Ted Lindner. The driver killed by ICE officers in Maine in a Maine shooting on Monday was apparently not the target of the warrant the officers were executing. Independent Senator Angus King demanding answers.
2: Apparently there are no cameras involved. Body cameras were not on the agents.
1: King says he spoke with Homeland Security Secretary Mark Wayne Mullen, who claimed the driver tried to ram ICE agents who were pursuing him. And the Pentagon launching fresh strikes against Iran Monday as President Trump also announced the U.S. is reinstating its blockade of Iranian ports in the Strait of Hormuz.
3: We're taking out all of their capability for anything having to do with the Strait, with the Hormuz Strait. And I think in the end, we will end up discontrolling the whole thing.
1: Iran's foreign minister says his country has always been the guardian of the Strait. 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
4: Here's a look at your forecast. Lows dip down to about 67 overnight under clear skies. Bright sunshine expected Tuesday, high of 90. Lows level off around 70 Tuesday night. Temps above average Wednesday and Thursday with highs in the low 90s. Slight chance of thunderstorms Thursday. Looking at the long range, 92 Friday, 93 Saturday, and 92 on Sunday. I'm staff meteorologist Laura Lockwood. Currently, it's 72 degrees.
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Rain, change my mind. Hello there, it's me, Shannon. Shannon Black, I'm back. How was the weekend? We are done with that pesky old Monday and going to head into our Tuesday. Just kicking it off in the middle of the night. Tim McGraw out on tour again. Tickets for all those shows available. Check them out on social. Here's my next 30 years.

0: 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We haven't heard much more since they got together for CMA Fest, but we know a reunion is in the works.
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12: Here's a look at your forecast. Lows dip down to about 67 overnight under clear skies. Bright sunshine expected Tuesday, high of 90. Lows level off around 70 Tuesday night. Temps above average Wednesday and Thursday with highs in the low 90s. Slight chance of thunderstorms Thursday. Looking at the long range, 92 Friday, 93 Saturday, and 92 on Sunday. I'm staff meteorologist Laura Lockwood. Currently, it's 72 degrees.

Man, oh man, I haven't had a chance to talk to you since that UFC fight debacle craziness. 70 seconds, Conor McGregor out in the first 10 seconds of that. Wow, that was rough to watch.

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truck. I was cruising the town, and the first girl I see was Bobby Joe Gentry, the homecoming queen. She flagged me down and climbed up in the cab and said, I never knew you were a pick.

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2: Here's a look at your forecast. Lows dip down to about 67 overnight under clear skies. Bright sunshine expected Tuesday, high of 90. Lows level off around 70 Tuesday night. Temps above average Wednesday and Thursday with highs in the low 90s. Slight chance of thunderstorms Thursday. Looking at the long range, 92 Friday, 93 Saturday, and 92 on Sunday. I'm staff meteorologist Laura Lockwood. Currently, it's 72 degrees.
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1: Fox News, I'm Sue Guzman. The Pentagon launching and now concluding a third round of fresh strikes against Iran Monday night.
2: We're doing another very major attack tonight. They want to make a deal. They came back. We made a deal 2 days ago, and they want to make a deal. They've been negotiating for 47 years, but nobody's ever hit them militarily.
1: President Trump says the U.S. is reinstating its blockade of Iranian ports in the Strait of Hormuz and will charge cargo ships a 20% fee for protecting wealthy allies. Number of American service members who've died in the Iran conflict is rising.
3: The U.S. military says the death of a Navy pilot in a helicopter crash earlier this month brings the number of dead in the Iran war to 14 service members. The Navy initially described the July 1st chopper crash in the Arabian Sea as an emergency landing. The remaining three sailors on that helicopter were rescued.
1: Fox's Lisa Lucera. 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
4: Here's a look at your forecast. Lows dip down to about 67 overnight under clear skies. Bright sunshine expected Tuesday, high of 90. Lows level off around 70 Tuesday night. Temps above average Wednesday and Thursday with highs in the low 90s. Slight chance of thunderstorms Thursday. Looking at the long range, 92 Friday, 93 Saturday, and 92 on Sunday. I'm staff meteorologist Laura Lockwood. Right now, it's 71 degrees.
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Morgan Wallen and I got better. Swifties are going crazy. Apparently, Taylor and Travis have adopted a dog. I knew it. I knew you.

0: John Morgan, Kid, myself, really good friends with Jason Aldean. He's on Jason Aldean's record label. He's a great songwriter, but he wanted to get out there and start singing too.
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10: Here's a look at your forecast. Lows dip down to about 67 overnight under clear skies. Bright sunshine expected Tuesday, high of 90. Lows level off around 70 Tuesday night. Temps above average Wednesday and Thursday with highs in the low 90s. Slight chance of thunderstorms Thursday. Looking at the long range, 92 Friday, 93 Saturday, and 92 on Sunday. I'm staff meteorologist Laura Lockwood. Right now, it's 71 degrees.

Well, hello there, and how are you? Welcome to the middle of the night on our Tuesday. It's me, Shannon, ShannonBlack995 on socials. All positivity, just silly fun stuff over there. No drama. We have too much drama as it is.

0: A pickup rolling down a dirt road with a cloud of dust blowing from behind and the music playing loud. That's what country sounds like.
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1: 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Hello, it's me, Shannon Black. It's National Mac and Cheese Day. 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

0: We're going to take you to church. 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
2: Here's a look at your forecast. We'll dip down to about 67 overnight under clear skies. Bright sunshine expected Tuesday. Daytime highs approaching 90. Clear skies Tuesday night, 69. Temperatures above average Wednesday and Thursday with highs in the low 90s. Slight chance of thunderstorms Thursday. A peek at the extended shows, 92 Friday, 93 Saturday, and 92 on Sunday. I'm staff meteorologist Laura Lockwood. Currently, it's 70 degrees.
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7: Killing Me, actually, I wrote here at the ranch as well. I just kind of run around hunting. We're actually in the middle of another song, and I started playing that melody just kind of out of nowhere. And I stopped both of them, and I said, this melody, I don't know where this just came from, but we got to chase it. Whenever that just kind of fell out of my brain and chased that whole idea and turned out to be a great song on the record.

0: Wheat and hops make beer. 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
1: Fox News, I'm Ted Lindner. The Pentagon launching fresh strikes against Iran Monday as President Trump also announced the U.S. is reinstating its blockade of Iranian ports in the Strait of Hormuz.
2: We're taking out all of their capability for anything having to do with the Strait, with the Hormuz Strait. And I think in the end, we will end up discontrolling the whole thing.
1: This is Iran's foreign minister says his country has always been the guardian of the Strait. This is the number of American service members

0: who have died in the Iran conflict continues to rise.
1: The U.S. military says the death of a Navy pilot in a helicopter crash earlier this month brings the number of dead in the Iran war to 14 service members. The Navy initially described the July 1st chopper crash in the Arabian Sea as an emergency landing. The remaining three sailors on that helicopter were rescued.
0: Fox's Lisa Lucera. 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
2: Here's a look at your forecast. Lows dip down to about 67 overnight under clear skies. Bright sunshine expected Tuesday. Daytime highs approaching 90. Clear skies Tuesday night, 69. Temperatures above average Wednesday and Thursday with highs in the low 90s. Slight chance of thunderstorms Thursday. A peek at the extended shows 92 Friday, 93 Saturday, and 92 on Sunday. I'm staff meteorologist Laura Lockwood. Currently 72.
3: We know that country music leads to hootin'. Woo! And we know that hootin' leads to hollering. Yeah! And you know, yeah! A little hootin' hollering never hurt anybody.
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Morgan Wallen, don't we? Hello there, it's me, Shannon. I don't know about you, but I love me some Sarah Evans. Girl is sassy, for sure sassy. This is one of my favorites, Suds in the Bucket.

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0: John Party, dirt on my boots. Did you hear about this passenger that was partially sucked out of a plane window 20,000 feet in the air? His wife's holding onto his leg. Other passengers are trying to pull him back in. I guess he's going to be okay, but that is terrifying.
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4: Here's a look at your forecast. Lows dip down to about 67 overnight under clear skies. Bright sunshine expected Tuesday. Daytime highs approaching 90. Clear skies Tuesday night, 69. Temperatures above average Wednesday and Thursday with highs in the low 90s. Slight chance of thunderstorms Thursday. A peek at the extended shows 92 Friday, 93 Saturday, and 92 on Sunday. I'm staff meteorologist Laura Lockwood. Currently 70.

Riley Green, knee deep in taping The Voice. He is one of the coaches. The first time he's doing this, Kelly Clarkson's back, Adam Levine's back, and Queen Latifah joining the show as well. Got Riley with Ella. Don't mind if I do.

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0: Kenny Chesney, Carry On, what has become one of my favorite new songs from him. I'm so glad we got new music on the way.
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2: Here's a look at your forecast. Lows dip down to about 67 overnight under clear skies. Bright sunshine expected Tuesday. Daytime highs approaching 90. Clear skies Tuesday night, 69. Temperatures above average Wednesday and Thursday with highs in the low 90s. Slight chance of thunderstorms Thursday. A peek at the extended shows 92 Friday, 93 Saturday, and 92 on Sunday. I'm staff meteorologist Laura Lockwood. Currently 70.
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1: Fox News, I'm Sue Guzman. The Pentagon concluding a third round of new strikes against Iran.
2: We're doing another very major attack tonight. They want to make a deal. They came back. We made a deal 2 days ago, and they want to make a deal. They've been negotiating for 47 years, but nobody's ever hit them militarily.
1: President Trump says the U.S. is reinstating its blockade of Iranian ports and will charge cargo ships a 20% fee. Two lawmakers say Homeland Security Secretary Mark Wayne Mullen told them the man shot to death by ICE agents in Maine Monday morning was not the target of a warrant.
3: Senator Angus King says he called DHS Secretary Mark Wayne Mullen today. King says he was told the suspect used his car as a weapon before those shots were fired and says he asked Secretary Mullen for a full investigation.
1: Fox's Alexis McAdams, DHS says the officer opened fire fearing for public safety. 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
4: Here's a look at your forecast. Lows dip down to about 67 overnight under clear skies. Bright sunshine expected Tuesday. Daytime highs approaching 90. Clear skies Tuesday night, 69. Temperatures above average Wednesday and Thursday with highs in the low 90s. Slight chance of thunderstorms Thursday. A peek at the extended shows 92 Friday, 93 Saturday, and 92 on Sunday. I'm staff meteorologist Laura Lockwood. Right now, 69.
5: So, just for the record, we're not country-ish. We're country all the way. Yeah! Playing one great song after another.
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Justin Moore, time's ticking. What was it, last month? He announced that he was taking a break from tour. He went to rehab, and he is back out on tour now. And he told the crowd, "This is my 31st day sober." Way to go, Justin. Super proud of you. God bless you.

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0: Kane Brown, a woman. He's really good friends with Jason Aldean, and his wife is really good friends with Jason Aldean's wife. And apparently, Brittany Aldean told Jason that Kane got hit with a golf ball, and he had no idea how serious it was. Thankfully, Kane Brown is doing better.
1: 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Chris.
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7: Here's a look at your forecast. Lows dip down to about 67 overnight under clear skies. Bright sunshine expected Tuesday. Daytime highs approaching 90. Clear skies Tuesday night, 69. Temperatures above average Wednesday and Thursday with highs in the low 90s. Slight chance of thunderstorms Thursday. A peek at the extended shows, 92 Friday, 93 Saturday, and 92 on Sunday. I'm staff meteorologist Laura Lockwood. Right now, 69.

Megan Maroney teasing us with new music. It could be a Cloud Nine Deluxe Edition, which is how they get us. They do one album and then they add more and make it a deluxe edition. But I'll keep posted on that if that's going to happen. She also has a new perfume out, $55 a bottle.

0: Morgan Wallen, just in case, what, three more weekends on that tour, six more shows? And then I think that's when he's going to give us the new music. I, he's teasing us with it, but I think he'll officially drop it when the tour ends.
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2: Here's a look at your forecast. Lows dip down to about 67 overnight under clear skies. Bright sunshine expected Tuesday. Daytime highs approaching 90. Clear skies Tuesday night, 69. Temperatures above average Wednesday and Thursday with highs in the low 90s. Slight chance of thunderstorms Thursday. A peek at the extended shows, 92 Friday, 93 Saturday, and 92 on Sunday. I'm staff meteorologist Laura Lockwood. Right now, 69. What if
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0: Iran Monday, as President Trump also announced the U.S. is reinstating its blockade of Iranian ports in the Strait of Hormuz.
1: We're taking out all of their capability for anything having to do with the Strait, with the Hormuz Strait. And I think in the end, we will end up discontrolling the whole thing.
0: Iran's foreign minister says his country has always been the guardian of the Strait. The driver killed by ICE officers in a Maine shooting Monday, apparently not the target of the warrant the officers were executing. Independent Senator Angus King now demanding answers.
2: Apparently there are no cameras involved. Body cameras were not on the agents.
0: King says he spoke with Homeland Security Secretary Mark Wayne Mullen, who claimed the driver tried to ram ICE agents who were pursuing him. 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
3: Here's a look at your forecast. Lows dip down to about 67 overnight under clear skies. Bright sunshine expected Tuesday. Daytime highs approaching 90. Clear skies Tuesday night, 69. Temperatures above average Wednesday and Thursday with highs in the low 90s. Slight chance of thunderstorms Thursday. A peek at the extended shows, 92 Friday, 93 Saturday, and 92 on Sunday. I'm staff meteorologist Laura Lockwood. Currently, it's 68 degrees.
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1: Fox News, I'm Ted Lindner. 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

Ella Langley and Morgan Wallen, I can't love you anymore. Hello, welcome Tuesday, early morning, time to get up and get at them. Clay Walker, one of my favorites. 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If I can make a living out of loving you.

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0: painter. 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
13: Here's a look at your forecast. Most dip down to about 67 overnight under clear skies. Bright sunshine expected Tuesday. Daytime highs approaching 90. Clear skies Tuesday night, 69. Temperatures above average Wednesday and Thursday with highs in the low 90s. Slight chance of thunderstorms Thursday. A peek at the extended shows 92 Friday, 93 Saturday, and 92 on Sunday. I'm staff meteorologist Laura Lockwood. Currently 70.

Megan Maroney is out here having an absolute blast on her Cloud 9 tour and selling out pretty much every single show. The girl is on fire right now. And if you get a chance to see the Cloud 9 tour, do it. It's 6 months later now.

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2: The U.S. Treasury quietly released its official financial report for 2025. It appears by its own numbers, the U.S. government seems insolvent. It's reported that the Treasury shows about $6 trillion in assets and over $47 trillion in liabilities. Add it all up, and it looks like the U.S. owes more than $130 trillion it doesn't have. 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

0: 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That's it for me. I hope you have the best day ever. Enjoy it all. Be kind. 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
3: Here's a look at your forecast. Lows dip down to about 67 overnight under clear skies. Bright sunshine expected Tuesday. Daytime highs approaching 90. Clear skies Tuesday night, 69. Temperatures above average Wednesday and Thursday with highs in the low 90s. Slight chance of thunderstorms Thursday. A peek at the extended shows 92 Friday, 93 Saturday, and 92 on Sunday. I'm staff meteorologist Laura Lockwood. Currently, it's 66 degrees.
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We know that country music leads to hootin'. Woo! And we know that hootin' leads to hollerin'. Yeah! And you know, a little hootin' hollerin' never hurt anybody. 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
1: News. I'm Sue Guzman. For the third consecutive night, the U.S. launching another round of attacks against Iran. U.S. also resuming a naval blockade of Iranian ports, declaring itself the guardian of the Hormuz Strait. Congressman Pat Fallon with reaction.
2: You cannot trust the IRGC. They're incredibly bad at governing, and they're very good at tyranny and chaos and murder and mayhem.
1: President Trump also announcing the U.S. will impose a 20% security fee on cargo transiting the waterway. The driver killed by ICE officers in Maine in a shooting Monday was not the target of the warrant the officers were executing. Independent Senator Angus King demanding
3: answers.
1: Apparently
3: there are no cameras involved. Body cameras were not on the agents.
1: Homeland Security Secretary Mark Wayne Mullen says the driver tried to ram ICE agents pursuing him. 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
4: Here's a look at your forecast. Ample sunshine expected today, with daytime highs approaching 90. Clear skies tonight, lows level off around 69. Mainly sunny skies tomorrow, high temperatures reach up to 90. Daytime highs approaching 90 Thursday, with a chance of thunderstorms, 92, mainly clear Friday. Looking further out, 93 Saturday, 92 Sunday, and 90 on Monday. I'm staff meteorologist Laura Lockwood. Currently 66.
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8: Here's a look at your forecast. Ample sunshine expected today with daytime highs approaching 90. Clear skies tonight, lows level off around 69. Mainly sunny skies tomorrow, high temperatures reach up to 90. Daytime highs approaching 90 Thursday with a chance of thunderstorms. 92, mainly clear Friday. Looking further out, 93 Saturday, 92 Sunday, and 90 on Monday. I'm Staff Meteorologist Laura Lockwood. Right now, 64.

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Neither one of us looking for three little words, unless those three words were do not disturb. 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

0: Jelly Roll, I am not okay. It's Rick Taylor with you. We appreciate you making us a part of your day as we get things going. Yeah, got to fire up the grill, kind of like they do, for the meat and all that stuff on July 4th. Today, we're just firing up the radio, getting things going. But, you know, FIFA, they're planning a big halftime show. It's going to showcase some of the World Cup finalists and, of course, some musical artists, too. Kind of thought Jelly Roll or one of the big country stars may be on there, but no. They're using Madonna and Shakira, apparently, a couple of big pop stars. And it's going to be on July 19th, the FIFA halftime show. And it's going to be 11 minutes, so it don't interfere with anything that's going on, the 15-minute breaks and things like that. But it's going to be a lot, they say, in comparison to what you would expect at a Super Bowl halftime show. We'll see.
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2: Here's a look at your forecast. Bright sunshine expected today, with daytime highs approaching 90. Clear skies tonight, lows dip down to about 69. Ample sunshine expected tomorrow, daytime highs approaching 90. High temperatures reach up to 90 Thursday, with a chance of thunderstorms. 92, mainly sunny skies Friday. A peek at the extended shows, 93 Saturday, 92 Sunday, and 90 on Monday. I'm staff meteorologist Laura Lockwood. Right now, it's 66 degrees.
3: 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This is Alexandra Kay, and my new song, Straight for the Heart, is out right now. I hope you love it. And don't forget to pre-save, pre-add my new album, Second Wind, right now.

0: up, y'all? This is Alexandra Kay, and you just heard my brand new song, Straight for the Heart. Thank you so much for listening.
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1: News. I'm Gianna Gelosi. The U.S. and Iran trading strikes for a third straight day after President Trump said he would restart a blockade of Iranian ports and take control of the Strait of Hormuz.
2: Putting the blockade back, and it's a blockade not for anybody but Iran. In other words, anybody doing business with Iran can't go through. Everyone else will be able to go through.
3: Trump also suggested the U.S. will charge ships for passage, what the administration has demanded Iran not do.
1: It's Fox's Alex Hogan. South Carolina gets a new senator with a familiar name, Darlene Graham Nordone, officially assuming her late brother's seat.
4: I think this is what Lindsey would have wanted, and I plan to honor him.
5: Her stay in the Senate will be temporary as South Carolina plans for a special election next month to choose a Republican nominee for the general election in November. Gernal Scott, Fox News.
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7: A man allegedly assaults someone at the medical center. I'm Carson Evans. A 40-year-old man was arrested after police say he assaulted a staff member at a Moberly medical center on July 3rd. Officers say Joseph Allen Pruitt became violent after being told he was not medically cleared to leave, pushing the victim into a wall, pulling her onto the floor, and repeatedly kicking her. The victim suffered a fractured rib, back injuries, bruising, and hair loss. Pruitt later told investigators he did not recall the attack. He's charged with second-degree assault of a special victim and is being held on a $50,000 bond. A 29-year-old Macon woman and three children were hurt in a rollover crash that took place Sunday afternoon on Highway 63, about 1 mile south of Cairo. The Missouri State Highway Patrol says a northbound 2016 Ford Explorer went off the left side of the road, hit an embankment, and overturned in the median. The driver, who was wearing a seatbelt, was taken to University of Missouri Hospital. A 2-year-old girl, a 4-year-old girl, and an 8-year-old boy also had minor injuries and were transported for treatment. The SUV was totaled and towed from the scene. The American Red Cross says the national blood supply is down to 25%, and they need you to roll up your sleeve. Bree Tennis with more.
8: They say it's typical for donations to drop off in summer months. There are fewer blood drives, but the need for blood explodes when the weather is nice and we're out doing activities that, if they don't go as planned, may require blood. The American Red Cross says the average person has up to 12 pints of blood pumping through their body, so a 1-pint donation won't really make a difference to you, but it can help up to 3 people. So maybe roll up your sleeve today. I'm Bree Tennis.
7: 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The Randolph County Fair will open July 18th. It'll kick things off with the Thornburg Pancake Breakfast at 7 a.m., followed by a horse show, vendor show, cornhole tournament, live music, and an ATV poker race.

0: run. Sunday will feature a 4-H Achievement Day, a dog show, and Member Fun Day with ham and bacon judging Monday at Trinity Methodist Church. Livestock shows run Tuesday through Thursday, leading into Friday's auction dinner and exhibitor auction. 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
2: Here's a look at your forecast. Bright sunshine expected today, with daytime highs approaching 90. Clear skies tonight, lows dip down to about 69. Ample sunshine expected tomorrow, daytime highs approaching 90. High temperatures reach up to 90 Thursday, with a chance of thunderstorms. 92, mainly sunny skies Friday. A peek at the extended shows, 93 Saturday, 92 Sunday, and 90 on Monday. I'm staff meteorologist Laura Lockwood. Right now, it's 66 degrees.
3: September corn down 5 1/4 at 435 3/4. December down 5 3/4 at 457 1/2. March down 5 1/2 at 473. August soybeans down 5 at 1191 3/4. September down 6 3/4 at 1178 1/2. November down 7 at 1187 3/4. September Chicago wheat down 5 1/4 at 630. December down 5 1/2 at 645. March down 5 3/4 at 657 1/2. August live cattle down 47 cents at 234.72. October up 7 cents at 230.62. August feeder cattle down 25 cents at 354.35. September down 20 cents at 350.82. And October down 50 cents at 346.85. August lean hogs are down 90 cents at 98.10. And the Dow is down 138 points at 52,498. With this look at your markets, I'm Kaylin Lair on TFN The Farm Net.
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Well, here's your quote of the day by Charles Darwin. If I had to live my life over again, I would have made a rule to read some poetry and listen to some music at least once every week. 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

0: is, baby. That's Jason Aldean. Rick Taylor with you here. Well, Americans love our pizza. New survey just out shows we eat about 350 slices every second. Well, collectively, not just one of us. Thankfully, while 40% of us eat pizza at least once a week, that's 4 out of 10 of us are in the pizza joint. Yeah, there's a reason why pizza, though, is so popular. Apparently, we're drawn to foods that are fatty and sweet and rich and complex. Yeah, pizza has all those components. Cheese is fatty, meat toppings tend to be rich, and the sauce, well, we like that sweet.
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6: Here's a look at your forecast. Bright sunshine expected today with daytime highs approaching 90. Clear skies tonight, lows dip down to about 69. Ample sunshine expected tomorrow, daytime highs approaching 90. High temperatures reach up to 90 Thursday with a chance of thunderstorms. 92, mainly sunny skies Friday. A peek at the extended shows, 93 Saturday, 92 Sunday, and 90 on Monday. I'm staff meteorologist Laura Lockwood. Right now, it's 66 degrees.
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0: Hey, it's Rick Taylor here with you on Crest Country 104.7 on this Tuesday. Well, a bad hair day can ruin somebody's mood, can it? For a lot of people, it runs deeper than that. I'll tell you about it. Coming up, as you saw.

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0: fortunate for me, or maybe unfortunate as it has been, but a lot of people can have bad hair days. So that can really ruin somebody's mood, apparently. But for a lot of people, the bond with their hair runs far deeper than a passing frustration. New study out from Body Image says that how somebody relates to their hair is closely tied to their sense of identity, their self-worth, and their psychological well-being. They take that stuff seriously. That's why every hair on some folks is just perfectly in place. Yeah, and others just let it fly. Well, in other words, if you like your hair, the odds are, yeah, you'll like yourself.
1: 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Chris.
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17: September corn down 5 1/4 at 435 3/4. December down 5 3/4 at 457 1/2. March down 5 1/2 at 473. August soybeans down 5 at 1191 3/4. September down 6 3/4 at 1178 1/2. November down 7 at 1187 3/4. September Chicago wheat down 5 1/4 at 630. December down 5 1/2 at 645. March down 5 3/4 at 657 1/2. August live cattle down 47 cents at 234.72. October up 7 cents at 230.62. August feeder cattle down 25 cents at 354.35. September down 20 cents at 350.82. And October down 50 cents at 346.85. August lean hogs are down 90 cents at 98.10. And the Dow is down 138 points at 52,498. With this look at your markets, I'm Kaylin Lair on TFN The Farm Net.
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0: say so. Dan and Shay and a song with a great message for everybody right there. If you need somebody, say so. We appreciate you making us a part here of your Tuesday. It's Rick Taylor with you here on the radio. A new study highlights the international cities where staying alert, you know, keeping a close eye on your belongings, worrying about things like pickpocketers and anything like that, where places where it matters most. So if you got some international travel coming up, especially in these places, but everywhere you go, keep everything close to your vest. But matters most in cities, scam artists, pickpocketers, things like that. Bangkok, Paris, Prague, and Shanghai made the list of the top four places to watch and keep your belongings close.
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3: Here's a look at your forecast. Bright sunshine expected today with daytime highs approaching 90. Clear skies tonight. Lows dip down to about 69. Ample sunshine expected tomorrow. Daytime highs approaching 90. High temperatures reach up to 90 Thursday with a chance of thunderstorms. 92, mainly sunny skies Friday. A peek at the extended shows, 93 Saturday, 92 Sunday, and 90 on Monday. I'm staff meteorologist Laura Lockwood. Right now, 68.

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1: Fox News. I'm Chris Foster. It's been three straight nights of airstrikes in Iran and Iran's attack. More tanker ships, as President Trump says the U.S. will end up controlling the Strait of Hormuz.
2: The United Arab Emirates reported that two ships were hit overnight. Another ship was hit just off the coast of Lima, Oman. This was a ship following the southern route through the strait established by Oman in defiance of the Iranian route to the north.
1: Fox's Mike Tobin. Lindsey Graham's sister Darlene will be sworn in this afternoon to fill his South Carolina Senate seat for now.
3: Darlene Graham Nordone currently serves as commissioner of a state agency that provides job services, job placement and training for blind individuals. Governor Henry McMaster appointed her to fill the remainder of her brother's term in the Senate until voters elect a permanent replacement to take office in January.
1: Fox's Jonathan Seri. 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
5: A mother allegedly launches a months-long fear campaign. I'm Carson Evans. An Audrain County woman is accused of a months-long harassment campaign targeting a victim connected to her son's criminal case. Deputies say Tamara K. Baker repeatedly pressured the victim to drop protection orders, drove by the victim's house to take photos, interfered with the victim's mortgage account by changing an online password, and sent harassing messages that caused emotional distress. Court records say Baker continued contacting the victim even after a full order of protection was issued. She's charged with three counts of first-degree harassment and trespass and released under strict conditions, including GPS monitoring and no contact with the victim. The Boone County Fire Protection District has welcomed 16 recruits into its latest recruit academy, where they'll spend 5 months training to become firefighter EMTs. The academy includes classroom instruction, hands-on skills work, live fire exercises, emergency medical training, and realistic emergency scenarios. Officials say recruits commit significant time away from family and work to prepare for public service. Several recruits say they're motivated by the chance to help their community. The academy will graduate in November, and applications for the next recruit academy are now open. President Donald Trump is gearing up for next month's Freedom 250 Grand Prix in the nation's capital. Mark Mayfield fills us in.
6: He welcomed several IndyCar drivers to the White House on Monday to preview the event.
7: On August 22nd and 23rd, it'll be an awesome display of American patriotism and raw horsepower and ingenuity.
6: Trump predicted it's going to be the most watched race ever. The White House says the race will showcase the majesty of D.C., as drivers navigate a track full of iconic monuments in celebration of America's 250th birthday. The Freedom 250 Grand Prix will be the first ever IndyCar race to be held in Washington, D.C. I'm Mark Mayfield.
5: You're listening to news from CentralMoInfo.com. The city of Fulton has named Dahl Hedges as its next police chief, effective August 3rd. The announcement comes days after the city confirmed Chief Bill Ladwig will retire on the same date. City officials say Hedges was selected following an internal review process. He joined the Fulton Police Department in 2011 as a lieutenant and was promoted to deputy chief in 2022. In a statement, Hedges said he's honored to lead the

0: 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For news at CentralMoInfo.com, I'm Carson Evans.
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3: Here's a look at your forecast. Bright sunshine expected today, with daytime highs approaching 90. Clear skies tonight. Lows dip down to about 69. Ample sunshine expected tomorrow. Daytime highs approaching 90. High temperatures reach up to 90 Thursday, with a chance of thunderstorms. 92, mainly sunny skies Friday. A peek at the extended shows, 93 Saturday, 92 Sunday, and 90 on Monday. I'm staff meteorologist Laura Lockwood. Right now, 68.
4: September corn down 5 1/4 at 435 3/4. December down 5 3/4 at 457 1/2. March down 6 at 472 1/2. August soybeans down 6 3/4 at 1190. September down 8 1/4 at 1177. November down 8 1/2 at 1186 1/4. September Chicago wheat down 5 at 630 1/4. December down 5 at 645 1/2. March down 5 1/2 at 657 3/4. August live cattle down 47 cents at 234.72. October up 7 cents at 230.62. December up 12 cents at 230.40. August feeder cattle down 25 cents at 354.35. September down 20 cents at 350.82. October down 50 cents at 346.85. August lean hogs are down 90 cents at 98.10, and the Dow is down 138 points at 52,498. With this look at your markets, I'm Kaylin Lair on TFN The Farm Net.
5: We're going to take you to church. 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Why does he call you darling? 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

Well, if you're up for a dare, here's one. We dare you to see if this is actually true or not. Because I'm not going to do it. Eating a lot of garlic makes men's body odor smell more attractive.

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0: Well, there's probably lots of reasons to wish that you were born rich, but if you were born with a silver spoon in your mouth, new research shows that odds are good that that spoon's going to stay in there for the rest of your life. You got about a half and half chance of staying at the top if you were born at or near the very top. Researchers found that there's apparently a glass floor that prevents even the least talented of millionaires from falling out of the rich people pool. So, yeah, if you were born with money, most likely you're going to keep it. Good for you. The rest of us, it's time to go to work.
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7: Here's a look at your forecast. Bright sunshine expected today, with daytime highs approaching 90. Clear skies tonight, lows dip down to about 69. Ample sunshine expected tomorrow, daytime highs approaching 90. High temperatures reach up to 90 Thursday, with a chance of thunderstorms. 92, mainly sunny skies Friday. A peek at the extended shows, 93 Saturday, 92 Sunday, and 90 on Monday. I'm staff meteorologist Laura Lockwood. Currently 70.
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0: Well, there is no doubt Shania Twain knows a thing or two about being a successful crossover artist. And at this stage in her career, she can easily spot the next big thing. Who do you think that is? I'll tell you what she says coming up in a few songs. Hang on.

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0: there's something positive about taking advice from somebody who's actually lived the life and been there. Well, Shania Twain knows a thing or two about being a successful crossover artist, and at this stage in her career, she can easily spot the next big thing. She's recently quoted as saying, "You got Ella Langley," who's taken us back a little bit to more of a country western sound that she grew up listening to. Yeah, more of like what her grandparents listened to, and that, she says, is what influenced her initially to be a big success, and she says she's missed that in country music. The broader the margins, the better we'll all be, she says, and fans are going to have from all over the world.
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9: September corn down 5.5 at 435.5. December down 6.25 at 457. March down 6.25 at 472.25. August soybeans down 5.5 at 1191.25. September down 6.75 at 1178.5. November down 7.5 at 1187.25. September Chicago wheat down 4.5 at 630.75. December down 4.5 at 646. March down 5 at 652.25. August live cattle down 47 cents at 234.72. October up 7 cents at 230.62. August feeder cattle down 25 cents at 354.35. September down 20 cents at 350.82. October down 50 cents at 346.85. August lean hogs down 90 cents at 98.10. And the Dow is down 138 points at 52,498. With this look at your markets, I'm Kaylin Lair on TFN The Farm Net.
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16: 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I'm Elena Doctorian. 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

0: France's National Day of Celebration. It's Bastille Day. Of course, they don't call it that there. They call it La Fête Nationale, the National Celebration. But call it whatever you want to. Here at the radio station, we'll take any excuse to eat a croissant and dream of retiring at 62, 64, anything better than what it is now. Here, most of us will have to work into our 70s these days to even remotely think we can make it the rest of our lives. That's just the way it is, I guess. Don't have to be, though. Hey, we appreciate you making this part of your Tuesday, everybody. More of your favorite country on the way. Hang close.
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2: Here's a look at your forecast. Highs around 90 today under clear skies. Clear skies again tonight. Lows level off around 69. Daytime highs approaching 90 tomorrow. Ample sunshine expected. Upper 80s Thursday and Friday with thunderstorms possible both days. Take a look at the extended forecast. 92 Saturday, 91 Sunday, and 91 on Monday. I'm staff meteorologist Paul Trombley. Currently 72.
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1: I'm Gianna Gelosi. President Trump ordering a new set of strikes on Iranian military targets for a third straight night.
2: The U.S. pounded Iran for 5 hours last night. Also seeing reports that the IRGC carried out drone and missile strikes on U.S. military targets. All of this hours after the president said the U.S. was taking control of the strait.
1: As Fox's Aisha Hazmi, now Supreme Court Justices Elena Kagan and Amy Coney Barrett will testify on Capitol Hill about the Supreme Court's proposed fiscal year budget, including $14 million meant to strengthen security protections for justices.
2: The U.S. Marshals Service says that in 2025, it saw a 57% increase in security incidents involving the judges.
1: That is Fox's Alex Hogan. 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
4: Deputies say he choked a family member during a fight. I'm Carson Evans. A Randolph County man is charged with second-degree domestic assault after deputies say he reportedly choked a family member during a fight at a home on July 12th. Court records say Donald Jacob Hope pushed the victim against a wall, struggled with him on the floor, and later shoved him into a vehicle during a second confrontation in the driveway. Deputies say Hope placed his hand around the victim's throat, causing difficulty breathing before another family member intervened. The victim reported throat pain hours later. Hope was arrested Sunday night. A cat died in a Saturday night house fire in the 300 block of East Orange Street in Mexico, Missouri. Public safety officials say the flames were showing from the back of the home when firefighters arrived. Crews contained the blaze to one room, which sustained heavy fire damage. The rest of the house had severe smoke damage. Investigators say the fire began near some candle-making equipment that the resident had been using shortly before stepping outside. A lawsuit filed by several school districts claim social media companies should help pay for student mental health services. Mark Mayfield reports.
5: More than 1,000 school districts, including several in California, argue that social media platforms harm students' mental health and force schools to spend more on counseling and support. Districts say they've also had to increase training to address rising student anxiety and depression linked to social media use. I'm Mark Mayfield.
4: 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Columbia Police will receive $1 million from the newly signed state budget to improve public safety downtown.

0: State Senator Steven Weber says the funding will be released once Governor Mike Kehoe approves it. Weber pushed for the money after discussions with the police chief, saying he wants downtown to remain a thriving area. The funding comes as voters prepare to consider a 1% public safety sales tax in August. That's projected to generate $38 million. City leaders are also reviewing a 2027 budget proposal that includes nearly $2 million in police cuts. The Missouri Highway Patrol says deer-related crashes are climbing as summer storms push wildlife toward roadways. Troopers reported a 12% increase in collisions over the past month, most occurring in early morning hours as well as dusk. Drivers are urged to slow down in wooded areas and avoid swerving, which can cause more severe crashes. For news at CentralMoInfo.com, I'm Carson Evans.
1: Here's a look at your forecast. Highs around 90 today under clear skies. Clear skies again tonight. Lows level off around 69. Daytime highs approaching 90 tomorrow. Ample sunshine expected. Upper 80s Thursday and Friday with thunderstorms possible both days. Take a look at the extended forecast. 92 Saturday, 91 Sunday, and 91 on Monday. I'm Staff Meteorologist Paul Trombley. Right now, it's 74 degrees.
2: September corn down 5.5 at 435.5. December down 6.25 at 457. March down 6.25 at 472.25. August soybeans down 5.5 at 1191.25. September down 6.75 at 1178.5. November down 7.5 at 1187.25. September Chicago wheat down 4.5 at 630.75. December down 4.5 at 646. March down 5 at 652.25. August live cattle down 47 cents at 234.72. October up 7 cents at 230.62. August feeder cattle down 25 cents at 354.35. September down 20 cents at 350.82. October down 50 cents at 346.85. August lean hogs down 90 cents at 98.10. And the Dow is down 138 points at 52,498. 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

rendition of Mona has botched its debut and become one of Disney's lowest opening live action remakes ever. Of course, it had some pretty stiff competition at the box office. It was up against Toy Story 5 and Minions and Monsters, but Mona made just $43 million, missing Disney's goal of about 60 plus million.

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0: guess if you got to blame it on something, might as well blame it on you. Hey, it's Rick Taylor here. Hope everybody's having a great day so far. Well, it is Tuesday. We made it to Tuesday. That's a good thing, right? Hey, we made it past Monday. Sometimes that's a blessing in disguise, and sometimes it's a blessing, a true blessing. As we head toward Wednesday, we just got to jump this hump and get to the weekend, and we'll be there. Oof, at least we'll be on the right side of the weekend after tomorrow. We got more of your favorite country on the way. Hang tight. Scotty McCreary, Morgan Wallen, and more coming right up. Stay close. We don't want you to miss any of this.
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8: Here's a look at your forecast. Highs around 90 today under clear skies. Clear skies again tonight. Lows level off around 69. Daytime highs approaching 90 tomorrow. Ample sunshine expected. Upper 80s Thursday and Friday with thunderstorms possible both days. Take a look at the extended forecast. 92 Saturday, 91 Sunday, and 91 on Monday. I'm Staff Meteorologist Paul Trombley. Right now, it's 74 degrees.
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10: What is the only state flag with two dates emblazoned upon it? It is the flag of the state of North Carolina. And Robert Williamson, the curator at the House of Flags, can tell you all about it.
12: May 20th, 1775 is on the North Carolina flag. That's the date of the Mecklenburg Declaration of Independence.
10: That was the first time a county declared its independence from the mother country. And what about the other date on the state flag?
12: The other date is April 12, 1776. That's the Halifax Resolves. That's when North Carolina, as a state, gave their representatives in Congress permission to sign a Declaration of Independence and encouraged Congress to declare independence.
10: Those two dates appear on the North Carolina flag today. Another interesting flag from this state dates to 1780, when British General Cornwallis came to Charlotte, North Carolina, but was driven back by the local militia.
12: The comment that Cornwallis sent back to the commanders, he said, "We tried to capture and retain Charlottetown in Mecklenburg County, but it's a hornet's nest of rebellion."
10: The comment inspired the hornet's nest flag that is on display here, and that tie to the hornet is still very evident today.
12: So, in effect, General Cornwallis, in 1780, named the Charlotte Hornets a basketball team.
10: The MBA's Hornets are just one of the local entities around Charlotte with a tie to the British General Cornwallis's comment.
12: There's a lot of organizations around Charlotte known as the Hornets' Nest. It goes back to General Cornwallis, the British general, in September 1780.
10: The Hornets' Nest flag is one of the most unique items here at the House of Flags, a place that tells the story of America. Traveling the countryside in Columbus, North Carolina, I'm Andrew McCrae.

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3: 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We dare you to see if this is actually true or not, because I'm not going to do it. Eating a lot of garlic makes men's body odor smell more attractive. Yeah, that just out from the Journal of Food Science. Sweet.

0: And now, we'd like to share our favorite recipe for a good time. 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

0: on Cross Country 104.7. Rick Taylor with you here on this Tuesday. Well, looks like workers these days are actually clocking in and locking in. People aren't dating their coworkers like they used to do. Just 16% of a new survey, the respondents say they went on a date with a coworker last year. That's less than 2 out of 10. And that's according to the Society for Human Resource Management. Back in 2008, it was 4 out of 10 of those surveyed by the Harris Poll. And they said they went on a date with a coworker. In fact, last year, even cubicle yearning is down. 2 out of 10 people reported having an office crush compared with 5 out of 10 in 2024. That's crazy. What's changed? Well, more sexual harassment trainings at the office, blanket bans on intra-office romance, and according to the Morning Brew, a boom or burnout from online dating seems to have also played a role in that.
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12: September corn down 5.5 at 435.5. December down 5.75 at 457.5. March down 5.75 at 472.75. August soybeans down 4.25 at 1192.5. September down 5.75 at 1179.5. November down 6.75 at 1188. September Chicago wheat down 2.75 at 632.5. December down 2.75 at 647.75. March down 3.25 at 660. August live cattle down 47 cents at 234.72, October up 7 cents at 230.62, December up 12 cents at 230.40. August feeder cattle down 25 cents at 354.35, September down 20 cents at 350.82, October down 50 cents at 346.85. August lean hogs are down 90 cents at 98.10, and the Dow is down 138 points at 52,498. With a look at your markets, I'm Kaylin Lair on TFN The Farm Net.
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So, just for the record, we're not country-ish. We're country all the way. Yeah! Playing one great song after another. 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

0: if you're somebody who would like to have some daylight at night, they could be coming to you sooner than you think. The FCC, I see, has approved a startup's controversial plan to test using a 60-foot mirror to reflect sunlight back down here to Earth, which would illuminate part of the night sky. But a lot of people are saying that that's not a good thing. That's going to affect nature mostly. You know, like cows won't know when to graze. Chickens won't know when to wake up. Birds won't know when to fly. I mean, I can see that.
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3: Here's a look at your forecast. Highs around 90 today under clear skies. Clear skies again tonight. Lows level off around 69. Daytime highs approaching 90 tomorrow. Ample sunshine expected. Upper 80s Thursday and Friday with thunderstorms possible both days. Take a look at the extended forecast. 92 Saturday, 91 Sunday, and 91 on Monday. I'm staff meteorologist Paul Trombley. Right now, 77.
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1: News. I'm Therese Crowley. Iran took a five-hour pounding in a third straight night of CENTCOM airstrikes, retaliation for attacking more commercial ships in the Strait of Hormuz.
2: We're taking out all of their capability for anything having to do with the strait, with the Hormuz Strait.
1: President Trump says the U.S. now controls the strait. Lindsey Graham's sister Darlene will be sworn in this afternoon to fill out the rest of his South Carolina Senate term. Senator Ted Cruz urging the Senate to pass Graham's oil sanctions on Russia to hasten peace with Ukraine.
3: Rename it the Lindsey Graham Russia Accountability Bill. We ought to pass it into law. That's a legacy because this man ferociously loved this country, and I consider it an incredible honor that I got to be his colleague for the last 14 years.
1: Graham said he could see the prospect of peace on his final trip to Ukraine right before his death. 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
5: Prosecutors detail months of alleged child abuse. I'm Carson Evans. An Audrain County man is accused of supplying liquor to two girls younger than 14 and touching one of them in an inappropriate manner. John Trower was charged Friday with enticement or attempted enticement of a child under 17, first-degree child endangerment in two counts of providing alcohol to a minor. Court records say Trower touched one girl on multiple occasions and grabbed the second girl by the throat when she confronted him. Investigators say the abuse began last December. The U.S. Department of Agriculture has sharply revised late June beef export data after identifying major reporting errors that raised concerns in livestock markets. USDA cut previously reported sales by nearly 90% after

0: After traders questioned unusually large purchases attributed to countries including Chile and Italy, analysts said the original figures didn't match normal demand patterns. Export data is closely watched because it influences marketing decisions and future prices, especially as the U.S. cattle herd remains at historic lows. USDA officials say they're reviewing reporting and verification procedures to prevent similar errors. Lottery interest is climbing across Missouri, with well over $1 billion up for grabs this week when you combine the Powerball and Mega Millions jackpots. Mark Mayfield has the details.
1: There was no grand prize winner in Monday night's Powerball drawing, so the top prize jumps to an estimated $498 million ahead of the next chance to strike it rich on Wednesday. Meanwhile, tonight's Mega Millions drawing will be worth at least $637 million. The cash option on that works out to $278 million. I'm Mark Mayfield.
0: 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Missouri drivers could soon be traveling 75 miles per hour on rural interstates after Governor Mike Kehoe signed Senate Bill 1408. The law authorizes MoDOT and the Highways and Transportation Commission to raise speed limits from the current 70 miles per hour on rural interstates and freeways. The final version excludes debated provisions on vehicle inspections, registration tags, and commercial driver language requirements. Officials say any posted changes will roll out gradually. SB 1408 was among several bills signed into law on Monday. For news at CentralMoInfo.com, I'm Carson Evans.
2: Here's a look at your forecast. Highs around 90 today under clear skies. Clear skies again tonight. Lows level off around 69. Daytime highs approaching 90 tomorrow. Ample sunshine expected. Upper 80s Thursday and Friday with thunderstorms possible both days. Take a look at the extended forecast. 92 Saturday, 91 Sunday, and 91 on Monday. I'm Staff Meteorologist Paul Trombley. Currently, it's 79 degrees.
3: September corn down 2 3/4 at 438 1/4. December down 2 3/4 at 460 1/2. March down 3 at 475 1/2. August soybeans up 1/2 at 1197 1/4. September down 3/4 at 1184 1/2. November down 1 1/4 at 1193 1/2. September Chicago wheat up 2 1/4 at 637 1/2. December up 2 1/4 at 652 3/4. March up 1 1/2 at 664 3/4. August live cattle down 180 at 232.92. October down 175 at 228.87. August feeder cattle down 355 at 350.80. September down 392 at 346.90. October down 397 at 342.87. August lean hogs up 20 cents at 98.30. And the Dow is up 38 points at 52,536. With this look at your markets, I'm Kaylin Lair on TFN The Farm Net.
4: A pickup rolling down a dirt road with a cloud of dust blowing from behind and the music playing loud. 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

0: Jelly Roll and Post Malone were delayed the other night doing a show because of weather, but I think, oh gosh, was it an hour and a half or 2 hours, maybe 2.5 hours late? But they did it. They still rocked it. People loved it.
1: He's a ranch hand in a pinch, man. 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

horseback. Now he's a buckskin, 15 hands, five-time team road champion,

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8: Here's a look at your forecast. Highs around 90 today under clear skies. Clear skies again tonight. Lows level off around 69. Daytime highs approaching 90 tomorrow. Ample sunshine expected. Upper 80s Thursday and Friday with thunderstorms possible both days. Take a look at the extended forecast. 92 Saturday, 91 Sunday, and 91 on Monday. I'm staff meteorologist Paul Trombley. Currently, it's 79 degrees.
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4: 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Yeah. So he said, I'm an addict, and it goes for food too.

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10: September corn down 5 at 436, December down 5 at 458 and a quarter, March down 5 at 473 and a half. August soybeans down 6 and a quarter at 1190 and a half. September down 6 and 3 quarters at 1178 and a half. November down 5 and 3 quarters at 1189. September Chicago wheat up 3 at 638 and a quarter. December up 2 at 652 and a half. March up 3 quarters at 664. August live cattle down 197 at 232.75. October down 155 at 229.07. August feeder cattle down 367 at 350.67. September down 357 at 347.25. October down 355 at 343.30. August lean hogs are up 62 cents at 98.72. And the Dow is up 98 points at 52,595. With a look at your markets, I'm Kaylin Lair on TFN, the Farm Net.
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0: taking that high road. Coming up, Diamond Rio, One More Day, playing that by request. Michelle, so lucky, has one more day of work, and then she heads off to vacation. Oh, must be nice. Can you take a big cardboard cutout of me along? That'd be great.
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2: Here's a look at your forecast. Highs around 90 today under clear skies. Clear skies again tonight. Lows level off around 69. Daytime highs approaching 90 tomorrow. Ample sunshine expected. Upper 80s Thursday and Friday with thunderstorms possible both days. Take a look at the extended forecast. 92 Saturday, 91 Sunday, and 91 on Monday. I'm staff meteorologist Paul Trombley. Right now, 81.
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0: Gianna Gelosi, Justices Amy Coney Barrett and Elena Kagan going before the House Appropriations Subcommittee to ask for a bigger security budget.
1: They're expected to testify on the court's proposed fiscal year 2027 budget amid efforts to beef up security. The U.S. Marshals Service says that in 2025, it saw a 57% increase in security incidents involving the judges. U.S. Marshals Service says it investigated more than 1,000 serious threats.
0: Fox's Alex Hogan this afternoon, the sister of the late Senator Lindsey Graham, going to be sworn in to serve the remainder of his term in the U.S. Senate after

0: Now, the latest news from the KRES newsroom.
1: Police describe a violent domestic assault. I'm Carson Evans. A Moberly man is facing robbery and domestic assault charges after police say he assaulted a woman, forced her to transfer money to him, and threatened to pistol whip her. Court records say Isaac Wayne Ogle argued with the victim on July 11th, shoved her into a stove, poured water on her, and later pulled her hair while demanding money. Police say he forced her to unlock her account and took $296 before threatening her. The victim reported bruising and pain. Ogle is charged with second-degree robbery and two counts of third-degree domestic assault. A 57-year-old Macon man is charged with three counts of first-degree sexual misconduct after deputies say he exposed himself at Long Branch State Park. Court records say Kevin Faye Britton repeatedly acted inappropriately, exposing and touching himself while recording beachgoers, including families. Deputies arrested Britton on July 9th, and he's being held in the Macon County Jail on a $10,000 cash-only bond. The sheriff's office says the case remains under investigation and is asking for additional witnesses to come forward. Most Americans now have very little confidence in some bedrock institutions, Rory O'Neill reports.
2: After hitting rock bottom in 2023, confidence in 14 core institutions like big business, police, and organized religion is up a little bit. The Gallup poll finds confidence in banks and organized labor climbed slightly. Since 1993, confidence in Congress has swung from 30 down to 7%. Confidence in TV news has been measured between 46 and 11%, but it is up 3 points this year. I'm Rory O'Neill.
1: 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Missouri Governor Mike Kehoe has signed the Born Alive Abortion Survivors Protection Act, the only major anti-abortion bill passed this session after weeks of debate. The law allows first-degree murder charges for any provider who knowingly performs an act that kills a child born alive during a failed abortion. Democrats argued the measure is unnecessary and could create a chilling effect for medical providers. Republicans say it strengthens protections beyond federal law. The final bill also expands the state's Maternal Mortality Review Board and adds new cyber harassment and cyber stalking protections. Missourians will vote again on abortion in November. For news at CentralMoInfo.com, I'm Carson Evans.
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4: Here's a look at your forecast. Highs around 90 today. Under clear skies. Clear skies again tonight. Lows level off around 69. Daytime highs approaching 90 tomorrow. Ample sunshine expected. Upper 80s Thursday and Friday with thunderstorms possible both days. Take a look at the extended forecast. 92 Saturday, 91 Sunday, and 91 on Monday. I'm Staff Meteorologist Paul Trombley. Right now, 81.
5: September corn down 5 at 436, December down 5 at 458 and a quarter, March down 5 at 473 and a half. August soybeans down 6 and a quarter at 1190 and a half, September down 6 and 3 quarters at 1178 and a half, November down 5 and 3 quarters at 1189. September Chicago wheat up 3 at 638 and a quarter, December up 2 at 652 and a half, March up 3 quarters at 664. August live cattle down 197 at 232.75, October down 155 at 229.07, August feeder cattle down 367 at 350.67, September down 357 at 347.25, October down 355 at 343.30. August lean hogs are up 62 cents at 98.72, and the Dow is up 98 points at 52,595. With a look at your markets, I'm Kaylin Lair on TFN, the Farm Net.
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0: Welcome to AgriTalk. I'm your host, Chip Flory. It's already warm this morning, and we are headed for hot this afternoon. But the corn market doesn't seem too concerned about the weather outlook or another surge in crude oil prices following another surge in the U.S. offensive in Iran. The soy complex is mixed, and wheat futures are trying to work to the upside. And after 11 consecutive lower closes in August lean cattle futures, the contract gapped lower and is extending losses at mid-morning. Feeder cattle futures sharply lower. Lean hogs are mixed. House Ag Chairman Glenn Thompson is taking a swing at overhauling the H-2A temporary worker visa program. We'll get into the details of why the overhaul is needed and who supports the efforts with the chairman. And we'll dig deep into the weather outlook at the bottom of the hour with Kevin Marcus from Marcus Weather Consulting. We've got Karen Bonert right after the news from Haley Picklehop. Good morning, Haley.
1: Good morning, Chip. How are you today?
0: Doing fine. Doing fine. Like I said, it's warm already. We're headed... a little warning. A little icon just came up on the bottom of my computer screen. Heat advisory starts soon.
1: Exactly. You're right. Yes. I know you're going to get into more of that later, Chip, but there have been record high temperatures out west and all over national news. You know, you're seeing reporters out there. The National Weather Service saying today that there's a strong upper level high pressure system that is responsible for that heat. It's going to continue to build eastward towards the East Coast over the next few days. The Northern Plains and the Great Lakes, Chip, are expected to see some temps as high as 105 degrees this afternoon.
0: Right.
1: Goodness gracious.
0: Right. Yeah, we talked with Brett Waltz from BAMWX.com yesterday morning in the opening segment. Got our regular hit from and regular outlook from BAMWX, and he really focused on the Northern Plains, the upper Midwest, and that's going to be a hot spot, no question about it. But there is excessive heat, and I know there's people that are out there, and I got to say this every time. I understand. It's the middle of July. It's supposed to be hot. And it is hot. But there's a difference between hot and above normal temperatures. And we are dealing with some excessive heat. And it's hard on a lot of people, and it can be hard on crops. So we're going to dig into that.
1: Exactly.
0: Kevin Marcus has got an agronomy background as well. So we'll be talking about the impact on the corn crop. All right, what else you got, Haley?
1: Yeah. Well, Chip, we'll jump right in. You just said corn crop. We'll go into crop progress report. Monday's report shows that this year's wheat harvest is still staying ahead of schedule. It's 5 points ahead of the five-year average, which is 62% harvested. 68% of the corn crop is in good or excellent condition. That is 6 points behind this time last year, which was at 74% good or excellent. 65% of the soybean crop is in good or excellent condition, which is 5 points behind last year. Well, Chip, you know very well that our friends over at Pro Farmer have their very own crop condition index, and it reads that corn registered the biggest improvements in Ohio at 0.66 point increase. Now, multiple other states also saw increases of less than a point. The Pro Farmer CCI for soybeans rose 0.95 point from last week, and those increases were generally seen along the Delta and the southern U.S. states. They were steadily to slightly lower ratings in most of the Midwest. The Pro Farmer CCI of spring wheat rose 0.81%.
0: The corn crop crop condition index, 68% good to excellent. That is up just 1 point from the previous week, and the poor to very poor held steady at 8%. So there's not a lot of that crop rated poor to very poor. It's a pretty good one out there right now.
1: It is, yeah, and you're right. It'll be interesting to see how this heat impacts, you know, all the number of the crops across the country. Chip, U.S. Trade Representative Jameson Greer is headed to Colorado into Utah. He's meeting with ranchers, manufacturers, and industry leaders. On Friday morning, Greer will be at Georgensen Farms in Mount Pleasant, Utah. And during his three-day trip that starts on Wednesday, he'll tour a wide range of facilities. He'll also headline a discussion at the Aspen Security Forum. And new strains of swine disease are emerging. The July domestic swine disease monitoring report is out, and it shows that a variant of PRRS has split and that there's also an additional variant. So I just spoke with Jennifer Scheich yesterday. I know you did too, Chip, but here's a little bit more information. Cases overall are down in June, but they continue to be relatively high. That's especially in grown finished hogs. Outbreaks are mostly in North Carolina and the Midwest. And here's a few of those numbers. About 25% of over 6,800 cases tested PRRS positive in June. And in May, it was about 29% of about 7,200 cases. The L1C532 strain was the most detected PRRS variant. And it was found in Iowa, Minnesota, Illinois, Missouri, Indiana, North Carolina, Nebraska, Kansas, Ohio, and Oklahoma. And Chip, when I talked with Jennifer, our discussion really was not just about PRRS, but there's also a number of other diseases that producers are dealing with. She also has a great article up on Pork Business right now talking about global diseases and just what producers should be aware of globally, when it comes to African swine flu and some of these other topics, just in the back of their mind as there's a lot of different things happening around the world.
0: Yeah, absolutely. Jennifer does a great job standing on top of the diseases that producers are dealing with. And most importantly, at Pork Business, she talks a lot about what can be done on the management side of things to try to keep the minimize the impact of those diseases. All right, Haley, thank you so much. We'll talk to you later.
1: Thanks, Chip.
0: You bet. Let's bring in Karen Bonert, editor of Farm Journal's Milk. Good morning, Karen.
2: Hi, Chip.
0: What are you seeing from Rabo Research that's caught your eye?
2: Well, yeah, when you look at Europe, it's kind of losing its grip, Chip. Its market share has slipped to just 27%. We've got regulatory squeezes and just the environmental pressures and mandates have been kind of putting a ceiling on their production. And so this really is a win for U.S. because we can step in to fill that void. U.S. dairy exports, Chip, rose again in the month of May, but really it's not just about volume anymore. It's a structural shift in what the world is buying. And we've talked about this. They're buying, cheese. It's exploded by 40%, but we're also seeing, the high value in whey. And with the protein mania and just really that rise across the world in the GLP-1 for weight loss medication, the world wants good dairy protein. And so, when you come back to the U.S., we have this huge amount of milk in this country. You and I have talked about this a lot. And so it kind of relieves this valve, so to speak. All this milk that's kind of flooding our country, it's going to, more and more is going to go across the seas. And this is critical, Chip, in my opinion. Right now we have to have our short-term challenge, but the long-term vision is promising and stronger milk checks will come. But, I know producers like my husband wish it would come sooner than later.
0: Yeah. Yeah, I'm sure that he does. I'm sure that a lot of producers would out there. And the other thing that I know the report mentions is that, and you just said it, yeah, production in Europe has been capped by some of their environmental mandates. And there are consequences to that, and Europe is feeling it right now. Karen, good stuff. Thank you so much.
2: Thanks, Chip.
0: Right. You bet. Get that story and a whole lot more at www.dairyherd.com. My conversation that I had yesterday afternoon with Chairman Glenn Thompson next here on AgriTalk.
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0: Welcome back to AgriTalk. I'm your host, Chip Flory, and joining me right now is House Ag Committee Chairman Glenn Thompson from Pennsylvania. Chairman, welcome back to AgriTalk.
14: Hey, Chip, great to be with you. Thanks for the opportunity.
0: Yep, glad that you're here. Okay, at the end of June, you unveiled the Securing Agriculture's Workforce Act. If it passes, it will be the first major overhaul of the H-2A guest worker program in, what, 40 years, something like that?
14: So probably 47 years since Ronald Reagan was president of the United States.
0: Wow, okay. Well, let's bottom line this. What changes from the existing H-2A law? And let's start with the removal of the seasonal element.
14: Yeah, well, we eliminated the term seasonal, replaced it with temporary. Defined temporary as just less than 350 days a year, and also made that so it was renewable up to 3 years. And so that was a key component of this, one of many, actually. But this would allow for year-round operations, dairy, greenhouses, livestock, and some processing as well. As the processing of farm commodities, now not food preparation, but the processing, it's going to expand into places like seafood, shellfish, oysters. They're it is long, absolutely long overdue.
0: Well, that's the number one thing that the dairies wanted in particular, wasn't it, Chairman Thompson?
14: It is. They have such a difficult time getting help. I mean, there have been dairies, and not that dairies haven't had some challenging times, obviously.
0: Yep.
14: There were

0: I think we're starting to turn the corner on after whole milk for healthy kids and, provisions within the Farm Bill. But if you don't have the workforce, you're going out of business. Cows will not get milked. Crops will rot in the field. And so this was a key provision. Obviously, that will be very positive for, for dairy operations.
1: But
0: Go ahead, please.
1: it is temporary, which is why it's a 350-day contract. And some of the dairies have they've expressed some concern. What about those 2 weeks in there where, the guy that's normally on the job might not be there? Can you renew that contract for immediate restart?
0: Yeah, you can go up to 3 years actually with it. And let's think about it, 365 days a year, anything less than 350. Well, that sounds like a 2 week vacation to me. And as hard as these folks are working, I think they deserve a 2 week vacation, an opportunity to, and under this, they're going to feel very comfortable and confident, to be able to go home. And maybe those days, whether it's just over 2 weeks, maybe it's for a birth of a child or grandchild, maybe it's for a wedding, maybe it's for a graduation, maybe it's for a funeral, it's family time. And so this really is, I think, very consistent with what our producers need, but it's also, I think, what these workers need as well.
1: All right. So we've got the year-round access, which the dairies were really looking for, longer contracts. Talk to me about the wage stability that it brings in.
0: Well, we make it more bottom line as we control costs. We place guardrails on wage rate changes each year. Maximum increase of 3.25%. And a maximum decrease by no more than 1.5%. So, the idea is to get the wage under control. What we saw under the last administration has really made H-2A unaffordable. When H-2A was first created, a lot of farmers talked about, now again, this was when Ronald Reagan was president of the United States. These farmers talked about how the H-2A program saved them from bankruptcy. And today, many of those same farmers are saying that the inflated costs of HEA are the reason that they are experiencing bankruptcy. And so we really try to wrap our arms around controlling costs, with what we put forward.
1: Good. What will workers that qualify, what will they need to do to gain access to an H-2A visa?
0: Well, they'll obviously need to apply for it. If someone's here working already, they're going to have to basically pass a background check. They're going to have to show that they've worked in agriculture at least 180 days over the past 2 years, because we want folks that are, that have that agriculture experience. And they're going to have to check the box, when they apply for the H-2A program, satisfy all the requirements. And Chip, you touched on this. This is not a pathway to citizenship. There is no pathway within this. This is a temporary non-immigrant visa. So a non-immigrant temporary visa, worker visa. And I mean, I think this is what our country needs in terms of getting out from under where we're at today. I think farmers work real hard to try to make sure that people are legal when they hire them. But there's a whole cottage industry on, on fake Social Security numbers and fake IDs. This is really a solution to address a tremendous problem in terms of illegal workers that are here in our country. After 3 years, these folks are going to they have to stay in agriculture, and they're going to have to go home and then reapply. And so this is maybe not an overnight solution, but this is a real solution to be able to address food security. Because without workforce, we have food insecurity. With food insecurity, we have national insecurity.
1: That's right. That's exactly right. Now, you look at the history here in 2013, according to the notes from your committee, there were 100,000 visa requests for the H-2A. In 2025, that was up to 400,000. If they are all going to require background checked, one-on-one, in-person interviews, is that going to be done at checkpoints? Are we geared up? Is Homeland Security and the State Department geared up to handle that?
0: I think so. I think the resources are there to get this done. I mean, we create an online portal, so we absolutely have streamlined the program. We make a centralized online platform for employers and employees to interact with government agencies in a one-stop shop. So we're doing things in a much more efficient, smarter way to be able to accomplish that. And just to speak to the need, because the statistics that you shared, Chip, just shows you the difference. When H-2A was created, it was there to supplement the American workforce, right? I think even when you go into the mid-90s, there was the number that was there. And H-2A at that point was still supplementing what was largely an American workforce. 2025, where you had over 400,000 positions, we only had 182 American citizens apply for those positions.
1: Wow.
0: Because you have to advertise that. You know, if there is an American citizen that is out there, they have to be hired. They get first priority over over somebody that's here on a temporary visa program. But the sad fact is that American citizens just don't want to do this type of work. It pays well, but it's hard work. You know, it's, you know, one time during harvest season, you know, especially in August, we'd have a lot of high school kids that would seek these positions. And that's just not the case today. So the reality is this, our country will have to import. Now, we'll either import our food supply or we're going to import our workforce.
1: Right. Okay. Excellent point. Yeah. We've only got about a minute left here. This has got to go through the Judiciary Committee. What has Jim Jordan, chair of that committee, what has the conversation been like with Representative Jordan?
0: I mean, it's, you know, I don't want to put words in Chairman Jordan's mouth. He's a good friend of mine. We're fellow wrestlers. He's doing a great job. I'm very optimistic. I think this is, I think a point that I know that he likes is how we've unified the agriculture industry. I'll share with you some breaking news up to this point. I've been talking about how over 400 ag organizations have endorsed the bill. We're over 500 now. And it's growing. The opposition really is that's out there is, you know, is based on just biases and misinformation. You know, I wish we could get American workers to fill these jobs, but that is not reality today. And we should legislate to reality, not to emotion.
1: Perfect. Chairman Thompson, thank you so much. You've been very generous with your time.
0: My pleasure, Chip. Thanks so much.
1: All right, that is Chairman Glenn Thompson from Pennsylvania, chairman, of course, of the House Ag Committee. We'll be right back with more AgriTalk in a moment.
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1: Joining us now, Pro Farmer economist Lane Acri. Lane, a little bit of pressure on corn and soybeans here today. What's going on there?
7: And just seeing a little bit of profit taking. We're pulling back just below those recent highs, and it looks like we're consolidating in a both like formation on the daily bar chart, so it's good to have some consolidation in the market. We don't want it to go straight up and become unsustainable, so we're seeing that a bit today, and it's been fairly limited. Right now we've got beef corn down 3.25 at 4.60, November beans down 3.25 at 11.91.5, with the products kind of mixed, just modestly lower in both meal and soybean oil. Meanwhile, we've got wheat breaking that correlation in the grain market. We've kind of noticed that over the past week, but it's really showing its teeth today. We've got a September SRW futures up 6 in the orders at 6.42. September HRW futures up 7.25 at 6.73.5.
1: Yeah, that market, it's got to be responding to some of the disrupted trade out of Russia and Ukraine, I would think there. But boy, take us over to the livestock trade. The beatings continue in the cattle complex.
7: Yeah, we talked yesterday morning. Cattle futures were up on some corrective buying, but ended up closing lower on the day for the 11th consecutive session. We're seeing follow-through selling pressure again today. It looks like we're hunting for that 200-day moving average in August FATS. Right now we're down 265, just north of 232. August feeders down 490 at 349.50. Heavy selling there as well, and that's been what's seeing a little bit more strength more recently. Hogs, meanwhile, were kind of mixed. The front end of the market seeing a little bit of a bid up 35 at 98.45 in that August contract, while the deferreds are under a little bit of pressure. Nothing to call home about. We still got an uptrend alive in hogs.
1: Excellent. 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
1: And online to register today would be Farm Journal Yield Academy. com. I've got some news for you on that at the end of the show that I will be happy to share with you after we have a conversation with Kevin Marcus. Marcus Weather, he joins us right now. Kevin, it's great to talk to you again, man. How are you?
15: I'm doing great, Chip. How are you?
1: Good, good, good. Clear radar over the middle of the country, but there's some storms popping up West Texas over through Louisiana. And it sounds like they are in for quite a storm pattern down there. What's going on?
15: Well, there's a couple of things going on in the Gulf. We got some low pressure, which is actually helping to sequester some of the moisture that might otherwise make it north into the eastern Midwest. At the same time, we got a strong subtropical jet that's screaming out of the South Pacific, thanks to the El Nino. And that's helping to enhance the typical southwesterly monsoon we see this time of year in coming through Mexico and up into the Southwest. So we got two different aspects of the moisture flow, you know, some tropical energy across the Gulf states that's pulling in a lot of moisture across that region, and then further west in Texas and the Four Corners region, you know, the monsoon is getting juiced up by El Nino enhanced rainfall activity.
1: Wow. How much are they going to get, Kevin?
15: Hey, locally, these things can drop over a foot of rain, but I think widespread 4 to 6 inches.
1: Man, oh man, you got to watch out for the localized flooding under those kinds of conditions, don't you?
15: Watch for snakes and crocodiles.
1: Sharks. when you're dealing with that much rain down there, holy smoke. What does all that mean for the Midwest here over the next 10, 15 days?
15: Well, it's dry, and I think the moisture flow does open up next week east of the Mississippi, but not so much to the west. The ridge does retract westward, and it does open up a corridor for showers, but I think we're a bit rain-starved as the northwesterly flow hunts for moisture as it makes its way through the Corn Belt. And so therefore, you end up with more isolated, scattered shower activity across the Dakotas and Iowa, and then picks up a little better moisture field once it crosses the Mississippi. So still scattered, but hit and miss showers, but better coverage in Illinois, Indiana, and Ohio for week two. But we're in dry down mode now. We have not had much in the way of consistently dry conditions over the past 30 days, especially coming out of June in across the Corn Belt. And that's changing. You know, we're seeing some flash drought conditions in about 15% of the belt right now. And that intersects with an area that's seeing temperatures, you know, pushing upper 90s, near 100 here this week. And it's the first time we're really testing the genetics in a while to see how well they can perform at what should be threshold temperatures, at which historically pollination has failed when max temperatures breach 97 degrees.
1: Right, right. Is your dividing line on the moisture, is it the Mississippi River between east
15: somewhere
1: and
15: between
1: west?
15: The I-35 corridor and Mississippi River, okay. Westward. It's a little fuzzy, but in that region.
1: Gotcha. Okay. Like you said, we're testing the new genetics out there, maybe the first time in quite some time. What about the overnight lows, Kevin? That's one thing that we have to keep a close eye on, because corn needs a chance to rest at night and takes temperatures under 70 degrees. We're not going to get that in some spots.
15: It is going to exhaust some of the energy out of the plants in that nighttime respiration. That's the genetics have changed for that too, to lessen the blow for consistent nighttime temperatures. And in the mid 90s, you would see the stalks getting cannibalized, or not getting cannibalized under warm nights. And under these warm nights now, the stalks do get cannibalized to keep the moisture flow and keep the grain fill going, even under a high nighttime respiration rates. Last year, we had a lot of nights in the eastern belt with above 70 degrees. And according to the USDA estimates, it hardly did any damage. But according to us agronomists, it did. So,
1: Gotcha. What do you anticipate here over the next 10 days? Stress levels are going to climb on this corn crop.
15: Well, it's pretty high this week, and there's areas that are lacking soil moisture in western Iowa, southeastern South Dakota, eastern Nebraska in particular is a region that's short of moisture with these very hot temperatures. And so while the temperatures ease up after Friday or Saturday in the western belt, dropping back into the 80s, there still is not a lot of moisture. And so the moisture deficits are going to build. Generally speaking, there'll be a few pockets of wetter, but mostly drier conditions in the western Corn Belt and Plain states. And that leads us to the next issue. What happens if and when the ridge comes back in early August?
1: Yeah, okay. What is the outlook into August?
15: Well, there are some indications that we could see a repeat of ridge returning eastward sometime in the first 10 to 15 days of August, in an area now that would be devoid of good soil moisture, particularly the western belt. Reminds me a little bit of 2003. You may remember that year where the soybean crop didn't fare well. So we're seeing some shades of 2003 in this scenario at this point, with the crop conditions today looking okay, but 30 days from now, you raise the moisture increase the moisture deficits, and even with modestly warm temperatures, we can see some heavy losses to soybean yields.
1: Okay. I was going to ask you if you were using an analog year, and is 2003 the best one?
15: Today it might be, but That got really extreme in August. I don't want to go out on that limb. We had 80 to 90% of the belt was dry by the middle of August. I don't expect it to be quite that dry, but maybe 50% of the belt would be dry. So that's why I say that it's shades of 2003, not an absolute.
1: Yeah, and then in August of 2003, I think there at the Waterloo Airport, I think we had like 0.2 inches of rain in August. It was a tough situation, no doubt.
15: Yeah, I think second half of August is going to turn wetter again, but that first half of August could be rough.
1: Okay. Let's go. What is the ENSO status right now, Kevin?
15: It's a strong El Nino. It's reached strong El Nino status, and it's continuing to strengthen. And it's just going to become a more dominant player. The immediate impacts in the U.S. are not, are going to be felt, not immediately. There is an influence, but it's mixed with some other signals, like the Pacific Ocean temperatures off the west coast of the U.S. But the fall period typically brings wetter conditions for harvest window in October, November. We start to turn wetter, but with a negative Pacific decadal oscillation, it's an unusual situation, actually, that we rarely see a strong El Nino with what's called a negative Pacific decadal oscillation, and that's with the cooler waters off the west coast. And so we may see a little bit different flavor of this El Nino impact. So briefly wetter, not totally wet harvest conditions, but so that might be an optimistic view that we won't see a long slog with this harvest window.
1: Good. What might it mean for the South American growing season?
15: It could be extreme. Out of the gate, the most significant impacts are going to be Ocnovdis. Poor rainy start to the rains in center west region. You could see the soybean crop off 10 million metric tons pretty quickly by Christmas time in Mato Grosso and Goiás being the hardest hit. Same time, we typically expect moist, favorable conditions in Argentina and Rio Grande do Sul, but in this case, it may turn out to be exceptionally wet. So we have an opposite problem in Argentina getting the crop planted and the wheat crop that's in there being ruined by the wet conditions. So I see the two extremes playing out here as being a really challenging growing season ahead for both ends here, Brazil and Argentina.
1: Yeah. Well, that sounds like an influence on our markets as we get into the South American season. That is for sure. Europe, any relief?
15: There is temperature relief, but no rain relief. This is a disaster. Something that's unprecedented in for France. Half a corn crop, half a corn crop in Hungary, which is not unusual for them. But you're taking what was close to 60 million metric corn crop down to 45 million metric tons. So that's a heavy loss, and we may start to involve more of the Black Sea region towards the end of the month. It could shave off some corn production out of Ukraine and Russia.
1: Okay. Wow. Any other spots that you're watching around the world? Real quick, we got about 45.
15: India, disaster. We have two negative rainfall signals for India. This is going to be a food security problem for them. Good news is that they had a big wheat crop. Bad news is that anything that got planted here the last month is in trouble.
1: Wow. I don't know if I've had a conversation with you ever when you have used the word disaster as many times as you did. This is an extreme year, isn't it?
15: Yes, it will be. And the markets are sleepwalking right now.
1: It does seem that way. Kevin, it is always a pleasure to talk with you. Thank you so much.
15: Great. Thank you, Chip. Talk to you again soon.
1: All right. You bet. Kevin Marcus, Marcus Weather Consulting. Wow. Sleepwalking. That's a good way to describe it. I'm going to put some thoughts on that. A couple of thoughts on the labor issues. We'll be right back with AgriTalk in a moment. Wow.
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1: Joining me now, Dr. Keith A. Bryan, Technical Service Specialist at Novonesis. Keith, what challenges do farmers experience when they harvest crops for silage?
23: Well, they'll typically experience any number of challenges. I mean, there's obviously weather challenges that we can't control. Sometimes they'll have mechanical challenges. But more often, crop-related challenges would include something like missing their target maturity or not being able to harvest it at the ideal time, and therefore the crop gets a little bit drier on them. And because of that, then they can have yeast and mold proliferation or an abundance of spoiled feed once they ensile it and go to feed it out.
1: All right. So that's where inoculants come in, right? Talk to me about silage inoculants. What do they bring to the table?
23: Well, first of all, science-based, research-proven silage inoculants combine a variety of strains of bacteria, and they basically drive the fermentation process in the direction that we would like it to go, with the ultimate goal of preserving as many of the nutrients in that particular crop as possible to make it the most nutrient-dense feed for either growing beef cattle or lactating dairy cows.
1: Silosolve FC is one of those inoculants that can be used in all crops and in all conditions. Keith, where can listeners go for more information?
23: They can go to our website, novonesis.com. We have a variety of local distributors and dealers, and there's a variety of sources of information out there, including my technical service colleagues as well as our key account managers scattered across the U.S.
1: Thank you, Keith. That is Dr. Keith A. Bryan, Technical Service Specialist at Novonesis.
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1: Welcome back to AgriTalk. I'm Chip. 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Of course, we invite you to also stick around for the Crop Tour finale. That is that night right there in Rochester at the Mayo Civic Center. So looking forward to it. Hope to see you there. Would love to see you there. Man, in conversation there with Kevin Marcus, Marcus Weather Consulting. The France is a disaster. India is a disaster. Look at the concern that he shared over the upcoming growing season in Brazil for dry reasons, Argentina for wet reasons, the influence that it is having on the 2026 growing season, the current growing season here in the U.S., that line somewhere in the eastern part of Iowa, dividing east from west, and east, better chance for rains here over the next, give it another 10 days, then we should start to see some rains develop in the eastern Corn Belt. West, we continue to dry out soils. And the temperatures may be a little cooler, but if you don't get the relief from the moisture, you're just setting the stage for what could be the return of the high in early August, and the return of the high means higher temperatures and above normal temperatures. So the setup that we're looking at here is really quite interesting. And Kevin said it. I mean, sleepwalking through this weather forecast might be one way to describe what's going on in the corn and the soybean markets right now. Whistling through the graveyard might be another. Trying to ignore the what seems to be a growing consensus that we are headed for some stressful or much less than ideal growing conditions in some areas of the Corn Belt here this year. So I've been doing some analysis on how much of a change does it take to really make a difference in the outlook for corn prices. Right now, we are looking at, according to USDA's July supply and demand report that was out on Friday, we are looking at a 16 billion bushel corn crop out there. That's at 183, and I mean 16.0 billion bushel corn crop. And that is at the June 30 harvested acreage estimate and a national average corn yield of 183 bushels per acre. Now, I'm not going to talk specifics on carryovers, but I will get into a little bit of specifics on stocks-to-use ratios. The current stocks-to-use ratio comes in at about 11.2%. Now, you take just two bushel off the national average yield. You trim about 175 million bushels off the supply side of the balance sheet. So you think, all right, but they can trim more from the demand side, and not all of that comes off of carryover. Well, compared to the current marketing year, total use for the new crop marketing year, the 26-27 marketing year, is already down 325 million bushels. So the cutting, and the reason that they've done that is because we lost all the acres compared to a year ago. So our crop drops from 17 billion to 16 billion because of acres and three bushels down on yield. But if you lose the acres and two more bushels, you cut another 175 million bushels off the supply side. Let's say that they take their demand drop from 325 to 375, your stocks to use ratio drops 10%. 10% is not a bearish stocks to use ratio. And that's why when I look at the national average on farm cash corn price projection of $4.40, $4.40 under a 10% stocks to use ratio doesn't make a lot of sense to me. You got to be closer to $5 on that number than to 440. Now, of course, that is anticipating some changes that might have to be made going forward. But Kevin did Kevin is an old agronomist. The guy's got agronomic training like crazy, and he's a good one. There is no question about that. So he was very quick, and he mentioned it more than once to emphasize his point. We're dealing with a different plant now than what we did in the mid-1990s. Because as he was talking about this, I wondered what kind of an analog year he was going to go to, because there was some hints of 1995 in all of this, in all of this conversation. But he went to 2003. Now, I believe 2003, I got to go back and check my notes to be sure on this, but I believe 2003 was also the aphid year on soybeans. That was the first year that we had the soybean aphids, and the aphids probably took more bushels than what the weather did. But the weather is what made it possible for those aphids to come in the way that they did. So, boy, get ready. You might be doing battle with soybean aphids towards the end of July, early, middle part of August. We're going to have to watch that situation very, very closely. Thank you so much for listening this morning. Come back this afternoon. Michelle Rook has a conversation with Dan Bossi and another weather conversation with Drew Lerner. Tomorrow morning, we've got a farmer forum. Jack Lavers from California talking about wolves here on AgriTalk.
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6: Fox News. I'm Therese Crowley. Oil prices up to $78 as CENTCOM pounds Iran for a third straight night for attacking ships in the Strait of Hormuz. But the new Fed chair, Kevin Warsh, testifies to the House, we will return inflation to the 2% target.
7: If we get policy right, and I can assure you we will, the inflation surge of the last 5 years

0: will be a thing of the past.
1: And the consumer price index in June fell 0.4% to 3.5%, lowering odds that the Fed will hike interest rates in July. Lindsey Graham's sister Darlene will be sworn in as the senator from South Carolina this afternoon to fill out the rest of his term after his sudden death. The asylum seeker accused of murdering a New York mom in Ireland is arrested in his native Jordan. They met at a pro-Palestinian

0: on Highway 63, about 1 mile south of Cairo. The Missouri State Highway Patrol says a northbound 2016 Ford Explorer went off the left side of the road, hit an embankment, and overturned in the median. The driver, who was wearing a seatbelt, was taken to University of Missouri Hospital. A 2-year-old girl, a 4-year-old girl, and an 8-year-old boy also had minor injuries and were transported for treatment. The SUV was totaled and towed from the scene. The American Red Cross says the national blood supply is down to 25%, and they need you to roll up your sleeve. Bree Tennis with more.
1: They say it's typical for donations to drop off in summer months. There are fewer blood drives, but the need for blood explodes when the weather is nice and we're out doing activities that, if they don't go as planned, may require blood. The American Red Cross says the average person has up to 12 pints of blood pumping through their body, so a 1-pint donation won't really make a difference to you, but it can help up to 3 people. So maybe roll up your sleeve today. I'm Bree Tennis.
0: 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The Randolph County Fair will open July 18th. It'll kick things off with the Thornburg Pancake Breakfast at 7 a.m., followed by a horse show, vendor show, cornhole tournament, live music, and an ATV poker run. Sunday will feature a 4-H Achievement Day, a dog show, and Member Fun Day, with ham and bacon judging Monday at Trinity Methodist Church. Livestock shows run Tuesday through Thursday, leading into Friday's auction dinner and exhibitor auction. Event officials say new events this year include pie eating contests, table setting competition, and a silent auction raffle to help a local 2-year-old battling leukemia. For news at CentralMoInfo.com, I'm Carson Evans.
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3: Here's a look at your forecast. Highs around 90 today. Under clear skies. Clear skies again tonight. Lows level off around 69. Daytime highs approaching 90 tomorrow. Ample sunshine expected. Upper 80s Thursday and Friday with thunderstorms possible both days. Taking a look at the extended forecast. 92 Saturday, 91 Sunday, and 91 on Monday. I'm Staff Meteorologist Paul Trombley. Currently, it's 82 degrees.
4: September corn down 2 1/4 at 438 3/4. December down 2 1/2 at 460 3/4. March down 2 3/4 at 475 3/4. August soybeans down 4 1/2 at 1192 1/4. September down 3 1/4 at 1182. November down 2 1/4 at 1192 1/2. September Chicago wheat up 8 3/4 at 644. December up 7 3/4 at 658 1/4. March up 6 3/4 at 670. August live cattle down 322 at 231.50. October down 297 at 227.65. August feeder cattle down 527 at 349.07. September down 545 at 345.37. October down 537 at 341.47. August lean hogs are down 17 cents at 97.92. The Dow is down 84 points at 52,414. With the Secure Markets, I'm Kaylin Lair on TFN, the Farm Net.
5: A John Deere sitting on a hillside with a small bird perched on the stack. 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

0: when people, in general, celebs as well, admit and say where they may have fallen a little bit. Justin Moore recently did that, and he could be a great example to so many. I'll tell you more coming up.
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0: Luke Bryan, country and she knows it. Well, we did hear from Justin Moore just a little bit ago, and I just think it is really cool when somebody, like, you know, all the time Jelly Roll talks about, we know his journey and his story and how he uses it to help other people, and you could get better too. So Justin Moore recently, it said he was, you know, jumping off the tour with Dustin Lynch, and he was, all we knew is he was ill, something along those lines. Well, now he's revealing he's sober after his rehab journey. He said, I let down my band. I'm hoping to set a much better example for my kids, et cetera, et cetera. So most importantly, he let God down too, he says. So he's back, he's on, you know, singing, doing all the things. So Justin, thank you. 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
11: Here's a look at your forecast. Highs around 90 today under clear skies. Clear skies again tonight. Lows level off around 69. Daytime highs approaching 90 tomorrow. Ample sunshine expected. Upper 80s Thursday and Friday with thunderstorms possible both days. Taking a look at the extended forecast, 92 Saturday, 91 Sunday, and 91 on Monday. I'm Staff Meteorologist Paul Trombley. Currently, it's 82 degrees.
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20: 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On September 12th, Pierce Arrow will have shows at 5:30 and 7:30 p.m. at the Hawkins Theater. The shows will consist of comedy, singing, and a live band. That happens on September 12th in Shelbina at the Hawkins Theater. For more information, go to CentralMoInfo.com, highlight the Community tab, and click Events.
0: Very excited. I'm going to be looking for Robert Irwin. Evidently, being on Dancing with the Stars and his sister as well paid off, because soon he's going to be hosting Dancing with the Stars, The Next Pro. I can't wait.

So, just for the record, we're not country-ish. We're country all the way. Yeah! Playing one great song after another. 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

0: 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I'm so excited for my friend. I literally think it's like she's counting down the hours at this point to her vacation. Like a kid at Christmas, you know, you put the X on the days till the big show, the big day. I know.
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7: September corn down 2 1/4 at 438 3/4. December down 2 1/2 at 460 3/4. March down 2 3/4 at 475 3/4. August soybeans down 4 1/2 at 11.92 1/4. September down 3 1/4 at 11.82. November down 2 1/4 at 11.92 1/2. September Chicago wheat up 8 3/4 at 6.44. December up 7 3/4 at 6.58 1/4. March up 6 3/4 at 6.70. August live cattle down 3.22 at 231.50. October down 2.97 at 227.65. August feeder cattle down 5.27 at 349.07. September down 545 at 345.37. October down 537 at 341.47. August lean hogs are down 17 cents at 97.92. The Dow is down 84 points at 52,414. With the Secure Markets, I'm Kaylin Lair on TFN The Farm Net.
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0: now don't ask me more about this because, come on, you don't want to ask me any math questions or maybe even some sciencey questions. Well, here's one about taxes. Don't ask me that either. But I saw on a national website, and it wasn't like National Enquirer, it's important. They said, thanks to a recent federal court decision, tens of millions of Americans may be able to receive a tax refund or abatement of penalties accrued during the first few years of COVID-19 during the pandemic from the U.S. Internal Revenue Service. Hey, hope that's, I don't know, we could all use a little something back.
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2: Here's a look at your forecast. Highs around 90 today under clear skies. Clear skies again tonight. Lows level off around 69. Daytime highs approaching 90 tomorrow. Ample sunshine expected. Upper 80s Thursday and Friday with thunderstorms possible both days. Taking a look at the extended forecast. 92 Saturday, 91 Sunday, and 91 on Monday. I'm staff meteorologist Paul Trombley. Currently 84.
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1: News. I'm Chris Foster. President Trump changed his mind about imposing a toll on cargo ships for safe passage in the Strait of Hormuz, saying there will be new investments and trade deals instead. There are more airstrikes in Iran, and a blockade on Iranian ships resumes in a few hours, U.S. Central Command says, and Iran's hit more tankers in the strait.
2: There is a Dutch shipping company, Stolt Tankers, which now confirms that one of their big ships, the Stolt Magnesium, that was hit. The United Arab Emirates also had two tankers that were hit. One crew member in that case was killed.
1: Fox's Mike Tobin. Supreme Court justices at the Capitol are talking about the court's budget request, including more money for security.
3: Maybe I lack imagination, but I didn't expect that performing this service was going to put me in the position of explaining to my children what a bulletproof vest was and why I had to wear one.
1: Justice Amy Coney Barrett with Justice Elena Kagan and a House Appropriations Subcommittee. They speak to senators this afternoon. 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
5: A mother allegedly launches a months-long fear campaign. I'm Carson Evans. An Audrain County woman is accused of a months-long harassment campaign

0: where they'll spend 5 months training to become firefighter EMTs. The academy includes classroom instruction, hands-on skills work, live fire exercises, emergency medical training, and realistic emergency scenarios. Officials say recruits commit significant time away from family and work to prepare for public service. Several recruits say they're motivated by the chance to help their community. The academy will graduate in November, and applications for the next recruit academy are now open. President Donald Trump is gearing up for next month's Freedom 250 Grand Prix in the nation's capital. Mark Mayfield fills us in.
1: He welcomed several IndyCar drivers to the White House on Monday to preview the event.
2: On August 22nd and 23rd, it'll be an awesome display of American patriotism and raw horsepower and ingenuity.
1: Trump predicted it's going to be the most watched race ever. The White House says the race will showcase the majesty of D.C. as drivers navigate a track full of iconic monuments in celebration of America's 250th birthday. The Freedom 250 Grand Prix will be the first ever IndyCar race to be held in Washington, D.C. I'm Mark Mayfield.
0: 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The city of Fulton has named Dahl Hedges as its next police chief, effective August 3rd. The announcement comes days after the city confirmed Chief Bill Ladwig will retire on the same date. City officials say Hedges was selected following an internal review process. He joined the Fulton Police Department in 2011 as a lieutenant and was promoted to deputy chief in 2022. In a statement, Hedges said he's honored to lead the department in a town where he grew up. For news at CentralMoInfo.com, I'm Carson Evans.
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5: Here's a look at your forecast. Bright sunshine expected this afternoon, with daytime highs approaching 90. Lows dip down to about 69 tonight, clear skies. Highs level off around 90 tomorrow, ample sunshine expected. Upper 80s Thursday and Friday, with thunderstorms possible both days. Taking a look at the extended forecast, 92 Saturday, 91 Sunday, and 91 on Monday. I'm staff meteorologist Paul Trombley. Currently, it's 84 degrees.
6: September corn down 1 3/4 at 439 1/4. December down 2 1/4 at 461. March down 2 1/4 at 476 1/4. August soybeans down 3 at 1193 3/4. September down 2 at 1183 1/4. November down 1 1/4 at 1193 1/2. September Chicago wheat up 11 1/4 at 646 1/2. December up 10 1/2 at 661. March up 9 1/4 at 672 1/2. August live cattle down 280 at 231.92. October down 227 at 228.35. August feeder cattle down 465 at 349.70. September down 487 at 345.95. October down 512 at 341.72. August lean hogs are down 35 cents at 97.75, and the Dow is down 95 points at 52,403. With this look at your markets, I'm Kaylin Lair on TFN, the Farm Net.
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0: such a hero. Seriously, he saw this fan just rocking out at his show and dancing. 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Wow. 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
11: Here's a look at your forecast. Bright sunshine expected this afternoon, with daytime highs approaching 90. Lows dip down to about 69 tonight. Clear skies. Highs level off around 90 tomorrow. Ample sunshine expected. Upper 80s Thursday and Friday, with thunderstorms possible both days. Taking a look at the extended forecast, 92 Saturday, 91 Sunday, and 91 on Monday. I'm staff meteorologist Paul Trombley. Currently, it's 84 degrees.
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18: 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On September 12th, Pierce Arrow will have shows at 5:30 and 7:30 p.m. at the Hawkins Theater. The shows will consist of comedy, singing, and a live band. That happens on September 12th in Shelbina at the Hawkins Theater. 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
0: Well, I wonder if he's ever like, The Voice. I do know Blake Shelton has said if they ever got the four originals back together again, CeeLo Green and that cat, I don't know about the cat, but Adam Levine, Christina Aguilera, and Blake, he'd come back for a season.

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1: 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Like, what?
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7: September corn down 2 at 439, December down 2.5 at 460 and 3 quarters, March down 2.5 at 476. August soybeans down 3 at 1193 and 3 quarters, September down 2.5 at 1182 and 3 quarters, November down 2.5 at 1192 and a quarter. September Chicago wheat up 10 and 3 quarters at 646, December up 10 at 660 and a half, March up 9 at 672 and a quarter. August live cattle down 3 at 231.72, October down 260 at 228.02, December down 292 at 227.47. August feeder cattle down 592 at 348.42, September down 622 at 344.60, October down 640 at 340.45. August lean hogs are up 5 cents at 98.15, and the Dow is down 27 points at 52,470. With the Secure Markets, I'm Kaylin Lair on TFN The Farm Net.
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0: Woman. 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Treehouse in the backyard. Oh no, this is a mansion, and it just, it's upstairs, downstairs. 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
2: Here's a look at your forecast. Bright sunshine expected this afternoon, with daytime highs approaching 90. Lows dip down to about 69 tonight. Clear skies. Highs level off around 90 tomorrow. Ample sunshine expected. Upper 80s Thursday and Friday, with thunderstorms possible both days. Taking a look at the extended forecast, 92 Saturday, 91 Sunday, and 91 on Monday. I'm Staff Meteorologist Paul Trombley. Currently 86.

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1: News. I'm Therese Crowley. Changing the terms, President Trump drops the 20% fee for protecting shipping through the Strait of Hormuz after Gulf states suggested.
2: And they said, we'd love to do it a different way. We'd love to invest in the United States with billions and billions of dollars.
1: President Trump said that's a better way and declared oil is flowing like never before after CENTCOM pounded Iran again for five straight hours to take out their ability to attack ships. Fed Chair Kevin Warsh testifies to the House, we will return inflation to the 2% target and make the inflation of the last 5 years a thing of the past. CPI fell in June 4/10. Despite a rehearing appeal still pending, citizen Donald Trump has just disbursed a $5 million plus civil judgment payout to New York writer E. Jean Carroll over sex abuse and defamation claims, plus $625,000 interest. 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
4: Deputies say he choked a family member during a fight. I'm Carson Evans. A Randolph County man is charged with second-degree domestic assault after deputies say he reportedly choked a family member during a fight at a home on July 12th. Court records say Donald Jacob Hope pushed the victim against a wall, struggled with him on the floor, and later shoved him into a vehicle during a second confrontation in the driveway. Deputies say Hope placed his hand around the victim's throat, causing difficulty breathing, before another family member intervened. The victim reported throat pain hours later. Hope was arrested Sunday night.

0: counseling and support. Districts say they've also had to increase training to address rising student anxiety and depression linked to social media use. I'm Mark Mayfield.
1: 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Missouri Highway Patrol says deer-related crashes are climbing as summer storms push wildlife toward roadways. Troopers reported a 12% increase in collisions over the past month, most occurring in early morning hours as well as dusk. Drivers are urged to slow down in wooded areas and avoid swerving, which can cause more severe crashes. 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I'm Carson Evans.
2: Here's a look at your forecast. Bright sunshine expected this afternoon with daytime highs approaching 90. Lows dip down to about 69 tonight. Clear skies. Highs level off around 90 tomorrow. Ample sunshine expected. Upper 80s Thursday and Friday with thunderstorms possible both days. Taking a look at the extended forecast, 92 Saturday, 91 Sunday, and 91 on Monday. I'm staff meteorologist Paul Trombley. Currently 86.
3: September corn down 2 1/4 at 438 3/4. December down 2 1/2 at 460 3/4. March down 2 3/4 at 475 3/4. August soybeans down 3 at 1193 3/4. September down 2 3/4 at 1182 1/2. November down 2 3/4 at 1192. September Chicago wheat up 9 3/4 at 645. December up 9 1/4 at 659 3/4. March up 8 1/4 at 671 1/2. August live cattle down 302 at 231.70. October down 270 at 227.92. August feeder cattle down 555 at 348.80. September down 605 at 344.77. October down 637 at 340.47. August lean hogs are up 30 cents at 98.40. And the Dow is down 70 points at 52,426. With this look at your markets, I'm Kaylin Lair on TFN The Farm Net.
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Cloud 9 tour is going so well. That's Megan Maroney. It's pretty cool, too, because the stage is the shape of a 9. It's awesome.

0: Such a cool dude. Yes, if there were a VP, MVP of country music, that's what one bar owner said once when he was talking about his collection in his jukebox. 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He's a pretty cool dude. Just saying. 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
12: Here's a look at your forecast. Bright sunshine expected this afternoon, with daytime highs approaching 90. Lows dip down to about 69 tonight. Clear skies. Highs level off around 90 tomorrow. Ample sunshine expected. Upper 80s Thursday and Friday, with thunderstorms possible both days. Taking a look at the extended forecast, 92 Saturday, 91 Sunday, and 91 on Monday. I'm staff meteorologist Paul Trombley. Right now, 86.
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0: 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But she did give him a warning, like, you better watch your back. She's so cute, but she means it.

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8: Let's take a look at your closing Saturn report. September corn down 2.5 at 438.5. December down 2.75 at 460.5. March down 2.75 at 475.75. August soybeans down 4 at 1192.75. September down 4 at 1181.25. November down 3.75 at 1191. September Chicago wheat up 9.75 at 6.45, December up 9.25 at 6.59.75, March up 8.5 at 6.71.75. August live cattle down 3.30 at 2.31.42, October down 2.97 at 2.27.65, August feeder cattle down 5.55 at 3.48.80, September down 5.97 at 3.44.85, October down 6.32 at 3.40.52. August lean hogs are up 35 cents at 98.45. With this secure closing settlement report, I'm Kaylin Lair on TFN The Farm Net.
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0: Wheat and hops make beer. 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

0: And just do not mess with the wildlife. Have you seen that footage of the bison that threw that poor 65-year-old man 8 feet in the air at Yellowstone National Park? Carl, that's his name, who had spoken out, you know, about his injuries and this and that. 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I don't know.
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2: Here's a look at your forecast. Bright sunshine expected this afternoon with daytime highs approaching 90. Lows dip down to about 69 tonight. Clear skies. Highs level off around 90 tomorrow. Ample sunshine expected. Upper 80s Thursday and Friday with thunderstorms possible both days. Taking a look at the extended forecast, 92 Saturday, 91 Sunday, and 91 on Monday. I'm Staff Meteorologist Paul Trombley. Right now, 86.
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1: News, I'm John Saucier. President Trump holding a bilateral meeting with the Prime Minister of Iraq at the White House, where he discussed why he abruptly abandoned a plan to impose a 20% protection fee on ships traveling through the Strait of Hormuz.
2: There's never been a time like this for the United States, with the factories, with the plants, with everything else. And we would like to invest tremendously in the United States as opposed to charging a fee. And I like that, actually, because I don't think anybody should be able to charge a fee for the strait.
1: There's a big protest outside an ICE detention facility in Scarborough, Maine this morning after the fatal shooting of a man by ICE agents in the state this week. Kelly Brennan's co-president of the Maine State Nurses Association calling for ICE to be abolished.
3: Abolish ICE! Abolish ICE!
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5: Prosecutors detail months of alleged child abuse. I'm Carson Evans. An Audrain County man is accused of supplying liquor to two girls younger than 14 and touching one of them in an inappropriate manner. John Trower was charged Friday with enticement or attempted enticement of a child under 17, first-degree child endangerment in two counts of providing alcohol to a minor. Court records say Trower touched one girl on multiple occasions and grabbed the second girl by the throat when she confronted him. Investigators say the abuse began last December. The U.S. Department of Agriculture has sharply revised late June.

0: combine the Powerball and Mega Millions jackpots. Mark Mayfield has the details.
1: There was no grand prize winner in Monday night's Powerball drawing, so the top prize jumps to an estimated $498 million ahead of the next chance to strike it rich on Wednesday. Meanwhile, tonight's Mega Millions drawing will be worth at least $637 million. The cash option on that works out to $278 million. I'm Mark Mayfield.
0: 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Missouri drivers could soon be traveling 75 miles per hour on rural interstates after Governor Mike Kehoe signed Senate Bill 1408. The law authorizes MoDOT and the Highways and Transportation Commission to raise speed limits from the current 70 miles per hour on rural interstates and freeways. The final version excludes debated provisions on vehicle inspections, registration tags, and commercial driver language requirements. Officials say any posted changes will roll out gradually. SB 1408 was among several bills signed into law on Monday. For news at CentralMoInfo.com, I'm Carson Evans.
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3: Here's a look at your forecast. Bright sunshine expected this afternoon, with daytime highs approaching 90. Lows dip down to about 69 tonight, clear skies. Highs level off around 90 tomorrow, ample sunshine expected. Upper 80s Thursday and Friday, with thunderstorms possible both days. Taking a look at the extended forecast, 92 Saturday, 91 Sunday, and 91 on Monday. I'm staff meteorologist Paul Trombley. Right now, 86.
4: Let's take a look at your closing Southern report. September corn down 2.5 at 438.5. December down 2.75 at 460.5. March down 2.75 at 475.75. August soybeans down 4 at 1192.75. September down 4 at 1181.25. November down 3.75 at 1191. September Chicago wheat up 9.75 at 6.45, December up 9.25 at 6.59.75, March up 8.5 at 6.71.75. August live cattle down 3.30 at 2.31.42, October down 2.97 at 2.27.65, August feeder cattle down 5.55 at 3.48.80, September down 5.97 at 3.44.85, October down 6.32 at 3.40.52. August lean hogs are up 35 cents at 98.45. With this Look Your Closing Settlement Report, I'm Kaylin Lair on TFN, the Farm Net.
5: The red, white, and blue flapping in the wind at a Friday night football game. 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

0: That's Brett Eldridge and Beat Up the Music. I'm Eric De Niro, and Americans love their pizza. 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
11: Here's a look at your forecast. Bright sunshine expected this afternoon, with daytime highs approaching 90. Lows dip down to about 69 tonight. Clear skies. Highs level off around 90 tomorrow. Ample sunshine expected. Upper 80s Thursday and Friday, with thunderstorms possible both days. Taking a look at the extended forecast, 92 Saturday, 91 Sunday, and 91 on Monday. I'm staff meteorologist Paul Trombley. Currently 88.
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0: That's Riley Green with Think Is You Drunk. I'm Eric De Niro. Stick around. Got some Vince Gill on the way for you, and I'll play Luke Combs next.
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8: Let's take a look at your closing Saturn report. September corn down 2.5 at 438.5. December down 2.75 at 460.5. March down 2.75 at 475.75. August soybeans down 4 at 1192.75. September down 4 at 1181.25. November down 3.75 at 1191. September Chicago wheat up 9.75 at 6.45, December up 9.25 at 6.59.75, March up 8.5 at 6.71.75. August live cattle down 3.30 at 2.31.42, October down 2.97 at 2.27.65, August feeder cattle down 5.55 at 3.48.80, September down 5.97 at 3.44.85, October down 6.32 at 3.40.52. August lean hogs are up 35 cents at 98.45. With this secure closing settlement report, I'm Kaylin Lair on TFN The Farm Net.
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0: That's Zach Top with South of Sanity. I'm Eric De Niro. And dentists tell us that we should floss our teeth daily, but not everyone loves that idea of dragging a string through his or her teeth. 36% of American adults would choose an unpleasant activity like cleaning the toilet over daily flossing.
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2: Here's a look at your forecast. Bright sunshine expected this afternoon, with daytime highs approaching 90. Lows dip down to about 69 tonight. Clear skies. Highs level off around 90 tomorrow. Ample sunshine expected. Upper 80s Thursday and Friday, with thunderstorms possible both days. Taking a look at the extended forecast, 92 Saturday, 91 Sunday, and 91 on Monday. I'm staff meteorologist Paul Trombley. Currently, it's 88 degrees.
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1: Fox News, I'm Tom Graham. History made this afternoon as South Carolina's first ever female senator is sworn in.
2: Please raise your right hand. Do you solemnly swear?
1: Senator Chuck Grassley reading the oath to interim Senator Darlene Graham on Capitol Hill. She takes over the seat of her late brother, Lindsey Graham, who died last weekend at the age of 71. President Trump has backtracked on plans to charge ships to use the Strait of Hormuz. Fox's Jackie Einrich at the White House.
3: The president explained why he scrapped plans for the U.S. to charge a 20% fee to keep the Strait of Hormuz open. He said he doesn't fully agree with the concept of any country charging a fee for freedom of navigation.
1: The president says Middle Eastern countries would instead invest in the U.S. in exchange for use of the strait. 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
5: A California, Missouri man is charged with three felonies after deputies say he struck his father in the head with a hatchet. Court records show 40-year-old Dustin Kaufelt is charged with second-degree domestic assault, armed criminal action, and unlawful use of a weapon. Deputies were called to the trailer just before 10 p.m. Sunday. Kaufelt hit him in the forehead with the hatchet that broke off the handle. Kaufelt then allegedly tried to attack him with the handle before a struggle ensued. He is held at a $20,000 bond and remains on probation from a 2022 drug case. A 40-year-old man was arrested after police say he assaulted a staff member at the Moberly Medical Center on July 3rd. Officers say Joseph Allen Pruitt became violent after being told he was not medically cleared to leave, pushing the victim into a wall, pulling her to the floor, and repeatedly kicking her. The victim suffered a fractured rib, back injuries, bruising, and hair loss. Pruitt later told investigators he did not recall the attack. He is charged with second-degree assault of a special victim and is being held on a $50,000 bond. President Trump is gearing up for next month's Freedom 250 Grand Prix event in the nation's capital. Mark Mayfield fills us in.
6: He welcomed several IndyCar drivers to the White House on Monday to preview the event.
2: On August 22nd and 23rd, it'll be an awesome display of American patriotism and raw horsepower and ingenuity.
6: Trump predicted it's going to be the most watched race ever. The White House says the race will showcase the majesty of D.C. as drivers.

0: out gradually. SB 1408 was among several bills signed into law on Monday. The Show Me Showdown truck and tractor pull is coming to Macon, Missouri soon. July 16th through the 18th will mark the return of a Macon County tradition that's been going on at the fairgrounds since the 80s. This year's lineup of rigs is packed with 9 powerful classes. Thursday presale tickets start at $15. 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
2: Here's a look at your forecast. Bright sunshine expected this afternoon, with daytime highs approaching 90. Clear skies again tonight. Lows dip down to about 69. Bright sunshine expected tomorrow. Highs level off around 90. Slight chance for storms Thursday and Friday, with highs in the upper 80s. Looking at the long range, 92 Saturday, 91 Sunday, and 91 on Monday. I'm staff meteorologist Paul Trombley. Currently 88.
3: Let's take a look at your closing Southern report. September corn down 2.5 at 438.5. December down 2.75 at 460.5. March down 2.75 at 475.75. August soybeans down 4 at 1192.75. September down 4 at 1181.25. November down 3.75 at 1191. September Chicago wheat up 9.75 at 6.45, December up 9.25 at 6.59.75, March up 8.5 at 6.71.75. August live cattle down 3.30 at 2.31.42, October down 2.97 at 2.27.65, August feeder cattle down 5.55 at 3.48.80, September down 5.97 at 3.44.85, October down 6.32 at 3.40.52. August lean hogs are up 35 cents at 98.45. 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

0: That's Dan and Shay with Say So. I'm Eric De Niro. And if you see a scary looking dude coming your way, do you cross the street? First impressions are spot on about 30% of the time. So if you cross the street every time you see a person with a scary face, 7 out of 10 times you're just avoiding a good person with a scary face. But 3 times out of 10, you're avoiding someone who really is dangerous.
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14: Here's a look at your forecast. Bright sunshine expected this afternoon, with daytime highs approaching 90. Clear skies again tonight. Lows dip down to about 69. Bright sunshine expected tomorrow. Highs level off around 90. Slight chance for storms Thursday and Friday, with highs in the upper 80s. Looking at the long range, 92 Saturday, 91 Sunday, and 91 on Monday. I'm staff meteorologist Paul Trombley. Currently 88.
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0: We know that country music leads to hootin'. Woo! And we know that hootin' leads to hollerin'. Yeah! And you know? Yeah! A little hootin' and hollerin' never hurt anybody.
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0: Cody Johnson, Carrie Underwood, and I'm Gonna Love You. I'm Eric De Niro. 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
12: Let's take a look at your closing Saturn report. September corn down 2.5 at 438.5. December down 2.75 at 460.5. March down 2.75 at 475.75. August soybeans down 4 at 1192.75. September down 4 at 1181.25. November down 3.75 at 1191. September Chicago wheat up 9.75 at 6.45, December up 9.25 at 6.59.75, March up 8.5 at 6.71.75. August live cattle down 3.30 at 2.31.42, October down 2.97 at 2.27.65, August feeder cattle down 5.55 at 3.48.80, September down 5.97 at 3.44.85, October down 6.32 at 3.40.52. August lean hogs are up 35 cents at 98.45. With this Secure Closing Settlement Report, I'm Kaylin Lair on TFN The Farm Net.
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0: That's Blake Shelton in Texas. I'm Eric De Niro, and we're well into the summer grilling season, and there are some no-nos you should know about. Don't ever touch someone else's grill. Don't skip the resting period for meat. And consistently lifting the lid? Those are some of the biggest grilling sins, according to new research.
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3: Here's a look at your forecast. Bright sunshine expected this afternoon with daytime highs approaching 90. Clear skies again tonight. Lows dip down to about 69. Bright sunshine expected tomorrow. Highs level off around 90. Slight chance for storms Thursday and Friday with highs in the upper 80s. Looking at the long range, 92 Saturday, 91 Sunday, and 91 on Monday. I'm staff meteorologist Paul Trombley. Currently 88.
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1: News. I'm John Saucier. President Trump giving up his demand for a 20% reimbursement fee on cargo passing through the Strait of Hormuz. Texas Republican Representative Michael McCaul on Fox says,
2: I don't like validating this idea of a 20% toll on ships going through. So if it doesn't make it right if we do it, and we thought it was wrong when they did it.
1: Instead, the president is looking for trade and investment from allies who are using these straits. Senate Minority Leader Chuck Schumer speaking on an ICE shooting yesterday in Biddeford, Maine. He notes that if specific legislation had been passed, body cameras could have been utilized during this incident.
3: If Republicans had passed our bill, there would be body cameras, proper agent ID, warrant requirements, and other common sense reforms, and these killings might not have happened.
1: No video evidence was obtained from the shooting. The case is under investigation. 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
5: A Ladonia man is accused of supplying liquor to two girls younger than 14 and touching one of them inappropriately. John Trower was charged Friday with enticement or attempted enticement of a child under 17, first-degree child endangerment, and two counts of providing alcohol to a minor. Court records say Trower touched one girl on multiple occasions and grabbed the second girl by the throat when she confronted him. Investigators say the abuse began last December. A lawsuit filed by several school districts claims social media companies should help pay for student mental health services. Mark Mayfield reports.
6: More than 1,000 school districts, including several in California, argue that social media platforms harm students' mental health and force schools to spend more on counseling and support. Districts say they've also had to increase training to address rising student anxiety and depression linked to social media use. I'm Mark Mayfield.
5: The Randolph County Fair will open July 18th with the Thornburg Pancake Breakfast at 7 a.m., followed by the horse show, vendor show, cornhole tournament, live music, and an ATV poker run. Sunday features 4-H Achievement Day, a dog show, and Member Fun Day, with ham and bacon judging Monday at Trinity United Methodist Church. Livestock shows run Tuesday through Thursday, leading into Friday's auction dinner and exhibitor auction. Event officials say new events this year include a pie-eating contest, table-setting competition, and a silent auction raffle to help a local 2-year-old battling leukemia. You're listening to news at centralmoinfo.com. The Columbia Police will receive $1 million in a newly signed state budget to improve public safety downtown. State Senator Stephen Weber says the funding will be released once Governor Mike Kehoe approves it. Weber pushed for the money after discussions with Police Chief Jill Schlude, saying he wants downtown to remain a thriving area. The funding comes as voters prepare to consider a 1% public safety sales tax in August, projected to generate $38 million. City leaders are also reviewing a 2027 budget proposal that includes nearly $2 million in police cuts. The Linn County Republicans are holding their upcoming meeting at a new address. Their next meeting will be on July 16th at 101 East Gentry in Meadville. The meeting starts at 6:30 and members of the Linn County Victims Advocate Office will present the program. They invite you to bring a friend and join them for the last meeting scheduled before the August primary. You're invited to

0: Let's take a look at your closing Saturn report. September corn down 2.5 at 438.5. December down 2.75 at 460.5. March down 2.75 at 475.75. August soybeans down 4 at 1192.75. September down 4 at 1181.25. November down 3.75 at 1191. September Chicago wheat up 9.75 at 645. December up 9.25 at 659.75. March up 8.5 at 671.75. August live cattle down 330 at 231.42. October down 297 at 227.65. August feeder cattle down 555 at 348.80. September down 597 at 344.85. October down 632 at 340.52. August lean hogs are up 35 cents at 98.45. 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
1: So, just for the record, we're not country-ish. We're country all the way. Yeah! Playing one great song after another. 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

0: Brian, and that's my kind of night. I'm Eric De Niro, and FIFA is planning to showcase a halftime show during the World Cup final on July 19th. Madonna, Shakira, and K-pop boy band BTS will co-headline the Super Bowl-style halftime show. It's only going to last around 11 minutes, though, to avoid interfering with the usual 15-minute halftime break.
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7: Here's a look at your forecast. Ample sunshine expected this afternoon with daytime highs approaching 90. Clear skies again tonight, lows level off around 69. Ample sunshine expected tomorrow, daytime highs approaching 90. Slight chance of thunderstorms Thursday and Friday with highs in the upper 80s. Taking a look at the extended forecast, 92 Saturday, 91 Sunday, and 91 on Monday. I'm Staff Meteorologist Kara Foster. Right now, it's 88 degrees.
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0: 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I'm Eric De Niro. 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
8: Let's take a look at your closing Southern report. September corn down 2.5 at 438.5. December down 2.75 at 460.5. March down 2.75 at 475.75. August soybeans down 4 at 1192.75. September down 4 at 1181.25. November down 3.75 at 1191. September Chicago wheat up 9.75 at 645. December up 9.25 at 659.75. March up 8.5 at 671.75. August live cattle down 330 at 231.42. October down 297 at 227.65. August feeder cattle down 555 at 348.80. September down 597 at 344.85. October down 632 at 340.52. August lean hogs are up 35 cents at 98.45. With this, look your closing settlement report. I'm Kaylin Lair on TFN, the Farm Net.
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0: That's Bailey Zimmerman and Chevy Silverado. And have you ever pretended that you were sick to get out of going to a party? You're not alone. Almost one in three people, 32%, admit they've pretended to be sick to avoid a social commitment.
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4: Here's a look at your forecast. Ample sunshine expected this afternoon, with daytime highs approaching 90. Clear skies again tonight, lows level off around 69. Ample sunshine expected tomorrow, daytime highs approaching 90. Slight chance of thunderstorms Thursday and Friday, with highs in the upper 80s. Taking a look at the extended forecast, 92 Saturday, 91 Sunday, and 91 on Monday. I'm staff meteorologist Kara Foster. Right now, 88.
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0: A John Deere sitting on a hillside with a small bird perched on a stack. That's what country sounds like.
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1: Fox News, I'm Tom Graham. The U.S. military says it reimposed its blockade of Iranian ports. The Pentagon also launching fresh strikes against Iran. Fox's Lucas Tomlinson.
2: Despite the American bombardment over the past week, Iran has been launching attacks of its own against neighboring Gulf states, including Kuwait and Bahrain, where U.S. troops are housed.
1: Pentagon says more than 50,000 U.S. service members remain deployed across the Middle East. Immigration enforcement is pausing most traffic stops to allow agents to go through more training. Fox's Alexis McAdams.
3: Most vehicle stops during immigration enforcement operations follows two fatal ICE-involved shootings in less than a week. One was yesterday morning in the state of Maine, where DHS says a migrant who was in the country illegally was shot and killed by an ICE agent.
1: Now another ICE-involved shooting happened in Texas. Both encounters have led to anti-ICE protests. 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
5: A Randolph County man is charged with second-degree domestic assault after deputies say he choked a family member during a fight at home. Court records say Donald Jacob Hope pushed the victim against a wall, struggled with him on the floor, and later shoved him into a vehicle during a second confrontation in the driveway. Deputies say Hope placed his hand around the victim's throat, causing difficulty breathing, before another family member intervened. The victim reported throat pain hours later. Hope was arrested Sunday night. The Boone County Fire Protection District has welcomed 16 recruits into its 2026-2 Recruit Academy, where they will spend 5 months training to become firefighter EMTs. The academy includes classroom instruction, hands-on skill work, live fire exercises, emergency medical training, and realistic emergency scenarios. Significant time away from family and work to prepare for public service. Several recruits say they are motivated by the chance to help their community. The academy will graduate in November, and applications for the district's 2027-1 Recruit Academy are now open. Most Americans now have very little confidence in some bedrock institutions, Rory O'Neill reports.
6: After hitting rock bottom in 2023, confidence in 14 core institutions like big business, police, and organized religion is up a little bit. The Gallup poll finds confidence in banks and organized labor climbed slightly. Since 1993, confidence in Congress has swung from 30 down to 7%. Confidence in TV news has been measured between 46 and 11%, but it is up 3 points this year. I'm Rory O'Neill.
5: 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Missouri Governor Mike Kehoe has signed the Born Alive Abortion Survivors Protection Act, the only major anti-abortion bill passed this session after weeks of debate. The law allows for first-degree murder charges for any provider who knowingly performs an act that kills a child born alive during a failed abortion. Democrats argued the measure is unnecessary and could create a chilling effect for medical providers. Republicans say it strengthens protections beyond federal law. The final bill also expands the state's Maternal Morality Review Board and now adds cyber harassment and cyberstalking protections. Missourians will vote again on abortion in November. A classic summer sandwich got a twist at a local Macon store. Coke's General Store brought home the bacon from the Macon County Fair, specifically from the two grand champions, Brinsley Pate and Hudson Walker. The store used the bacon in their BLTs today, giving the community a chance to get a taste of greatness. For news at centralmoinfo.com, I'm Elena Doctorian.
7: Here's a look at your forecast. Ample sunshine expected this afternoon, with daytime highs approaching 90. Clear skies again tonight, lows level off around 69. Ample sunshine expected tomorrow, daytime highs approaching 90.

0: 3.75 at $11.91. September Chicago wheat up 9.75 at $6.45. December up 9.25 at $6.59 3/4. March up 8.5 at $6.71 3/4. August live cattle down 3.30 at $2.31.42. October down 2.97 at $2.27.65. August feeder cattle down 5.55 at $3.48.80. September down 5.97 at $3.44.85. October down 6.32 at $3.40.52. August lean hogs are up 35 cents at $98.45. With this Secure Closing Settlement Report, I'm Kaylin Lair on TFN The Farm Net.
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0: George Burns and Luke Bryan with Ride, Ride, Ride. I'm Eric De Niro, and if you are born with a silver spoon in your mouth, the odds are good that the spoon will stay there for the rest of your life. You have a 56% chance of staying at the top if you were born at or near the top. Researchers found there's a glass floor that prevents even the least talented kids of millionaires from falling out of the rich people pool.
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8: Here's a look at your forecast. Ample sunshine expected this afternoon, with daytime highs approaching 90. Clear skies again tonight, lows level off around 69. Ample sunshine expected tomorrow, daytime highs approaching 90. Slight chance of thunderstorms Thursday and Friday, with highs in the upper 80s. Taking a look at the extended forecast, 92 Saturday, 91 Sunday, and 91 on Monday. I'm staff meteorologist Kara Foster. Right now, it's 88 degrees.
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0: 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I'm Eric De Niro. Stick around, got some more great country headed your way from Kenny Chesney, and I've got Lainey Wilson for you next.
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7: Let's take a look at your closing Southern Oak Board. September corn down 2.5 at 438.5. December down 2.75 at 460.5. March down 2.75 at 475.75. August soybeans down 4 at 1192.75. September down 4 at 1181.25. November down 3.75 at 1191. September Chicago wheat up 9.75 at 6.45, December up 9.25 at 6.59.75, March up 8.5 at 6.71.75. August live cattle down 3.30 at 2.31.42, October down 2.97 at 2.27.65, August feeder cattle down 5.55 at 3.48.80, September down 5.97 at 3.44.85, October down 6.32 at 3.40.52. August lean hogs are up 35 cents at 98.45. 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

0: That's Bailey Zimmerman, the backup plan. I'm Eric De Niro, and Americans love their pizza. 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
2: Here's a look at your forecast. Ample sunshine expected this afternoon, with daytime highs approaching 90. Clear skies again tonight, lows level off around 69. Ample sunshine expected tomorrow, daytime highs approaching 90. Slight chance of thunderstorms Thursday and Friday, with highs in the upper 80s. Taking a look at the extended forecast, 92 Saturday, 91 Sunday, and 91 on Monday. I'm staff meteorologist Kara Foster. Right now, 86.
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1: Fox News, I'm John Saucier. Senate Minority Leader Chuck Schumer speaking on an ICE shooting yesterday in Biddeford, Maine. He notes that if specific legislation had been passed, body cameras could have been utilized during this incident.
2: If Republicans had passed our bill, there would be body cameras, proper agent ID, warrant requirements, and other common sense reforms, and these killings might not have happened.
1: No video evidence was obtained from the shooting. The case remains under investigation. Now U.S. Immigration and Customs Enforcement saying they're putting a pause on non-urgent traffic stops after the two fatal shootings involving ICE agents within the past week. White House Border Czar Tom Homan on Fox.
3: We'll let this play out where it is, but I think ICE is going to continue doing record arrests, record removals, and this is, I wouldn't even call it bump in the road. I mean, this is going to be a short-term review.
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5: A California-Missouri man is charged with three felonies after deputies say he struck his father in the head with a hatchet. Court records show 40-year-old Dustin Kaufelt is charged with second-degree domestic assault, armed criminal action, and unlawful use of a weapon. Deputies were called to the trailer just before 10 p.m. Sunday. Kaufelt hit him in the forehead with the hatchet that broke off the handle. Kaufelt then allegedly tried to attack him with the handle before a struggle ensued. He is held at a $20,000 bond and remains on probation from a 2022 drug case. A 40-year-old man was arrested after police say he assaulted a staff member at the Moberly Medical Center on July 3rd. Officers say Joseph Allen Pruitt became violent after being told he was not medically cleared to leave, pushing the victim into a wall, pulling her to the floor, and repeatedly kicking her. The victim suffered a fractured rib, back injuries, bruising, and hair loss. Pruitt later told investigators he did not recall the attack. He is charged with second-degree assault of a special victim and is being held on a $50,000 bond. President Trump is gearing up for next month's Freedom 250 Grand Prix event in the nation's capital. Mark Mayfield fills us in.
6: He welcomed several IndyCar drivers to the White House on Monday to preview the event.
7: On August 22nd and 23rd, it'll be an awesome display of American patriotism and raw horsepower and ingenuity.
6: Trump predicted it's going to be the most watched race ever. The White House says the race will showcase the majesty of D.C. as drivers navigate a track full of iconic monuments in celebration of America's 250th birthday. The Freedom 250 Grand Prix will be the first ever IndyCar race to be held in Washington, D.C. I'm Mark Mayfield.
5: You're listening to news at centralmoinfo.com. Missouri drivers could soon be traveling 75 miles per hour on rural interstates after Governor Mike Kehoe signed Senate Bill 1408. The law authorizes MoDOT and the Highways and Transportation Commission to raise the speed limits from the current 70 miles per hour on rural stretches of interstate and freeway. The final version excludes debated provisions on vehicle inspections, registration tags, and commercial driver language requirements. Officials say any posted changes will roll out gradually. SB 1408 was among several bills signed into law on Monday. The Show Me Showdown Truck and Tractor Pull is coming to Macon, Missouri soon. July 16th through the 18th will mark the return of a Macon County tradition that's been going on at the fairgrounds since the 80s. This year's lineup of rigs is packed with nine powerful classes. Thursday presale tickets start at $15. For news at centralmoinfo.com, I'm Elena Doctorian. 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There are many different shows to see, as well as buyer's dinners starting at 6 p.m. on the 17th, followed by the premium sale at 7. You also don't want to miss the 4

0: down 2¾ at 475¾. August soybeans down 4 at 1192¾. September down 4 at 1181¼. November down 3¾ at 1191. September Chicago wheat up 9¾ at 645. December up 9¼ at 659¾. March up 8½ at 671¾. August live cattle down 330 at 231.42. October down 297 at 227.65. August feeder cattle down 555 at 348.80. September down 597 at 344.85. October down 632 at 340.52. August lean hogs are up 35 cents at 98.45. With this Secure Closing Settlement Report, I'm Kaylin Lair on TFN The Farm Net.
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0: Somebody Like You. I'm Eric De Niro. And dentists say that we should floss our teeth daily, but not everybody loves that idea of dragging string through their teeth every day. 36% of American adults would choose an unpleasant activity like cleaning the toilet over daily flossing.
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11: Here's a look at your forecast. Lows dip down to about 69 tonight under clear skies. Lots of sunshine outside again tomorrow. Daytime highs approaching 90. Mainly clear skies. Tomorrow night, lows dip down to about 71. Slight chance of thunderstorms Thursday and Friday with highs in the upper 80s. Taking a look at the extended forecast, 92 Saturday, 93 Sunday, and 94 on Monday. I'm staff meteorologist Kara Foster. Currently, it's 88 degrees.
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1: 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I'm Eric De Niro. 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I've got some Neil McCoy on the way for you, and I'll play Luke Combs next.
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0: Chesney and Carry On. I'm Eric De Niro, and we're well into the summer grilling season, and there are some no-nos you should know about. Touching someone else's grill, skipping the resting period for meat, and constantly lifting the lid are among the biggest grilling sins, according to new research.
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2: Here's a look at your forecast. Lows dip down to about 69 tonight under clear skies. Lots of sunshine outside again tomorrow. Daytime highs approaching 90. Mainly clear skies. Tomorrow night, lows dip down to about 71. Slight chance of thunderstorms Thursday and Friday with highs in the upper 80s. Taking a look at the extended forecast, 92 Saturday, 93 Sunday, and 94 on Monday. I'm staff meteorologist Kara Foster. Right now, 86.
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